0: Canadian Press, I'm John Kennedy. NASA's SpaceX Crew 13 mission has now docked with the International Space Station. Canadian astronaut Joshua Kuchrick and his three fellow crewmates are expected to be finished the docking procedure and aboard the space station before bedtime tonight. They blasted off from Florida earlier today in what's set to be the shortest flight time to the space station yet. Kuchrick's mission adds to the memorable year for Canadian space exploration and research after Jeremy Hansen's flight around the moon in the Artemis II mission in April. An oil expert says today's Alberta pipeline announcement has removed a major source of uncertainty for oil sands producers too hesitant to start new projects. Deloitte Canada's Andrew Bottrell says Canadian energy companies can now have opportunities to demonstrate growth. Prime Minister Mark Carney announced the proposed Pacific Link pipeline as Canada's first project of national interest. It would carry around 1 million barrels of crude oil per day from Alberta to BC's coast, opening more access to Asian markets. Saskatchewan's opposition NDP says public consultation is needed as the province moves full speed ahead on massive AI data centers outside of Regina. Sally Hauser says the Saskatchewan Party government should be hosting town hall meetings about Bell Canada's 300-megawatt facility and its plans to quadruple the size of it.
1: My constituency is very adjacent to this massive development and outdoor knocking. And this is not, a bunch of anti-development people in the constituency of Regina University. This is people who have genuine concerns about how this is going to affect their power bills, how this is going to affect the area they live in.
0: The province's Crown Investments Corporation Minister Jeremy Harrison says the center already has broad public support. U.S. Trade Representative Jameson Greer says outstanding issues with Canada are quite difficult to resolve. He made the comment at the G20 Trade Ministers meeting in Milwaukee. And Greer and Canada's International Trade Minister Maninder Sidhu had a pull-aside conversation at the summit yesterday. Sidhu says he raised Canada-U.S. trade with Greer along with other matters like World Trade Organization reforms. Health ministers across the country say the federal government needs to renew $1.2 billion in funding for mental health that's expiring next year.
2: The ministers say losing $1.2 billion in federal funding for mental health, addictions, and home care next March would create a fiscal cliff with real consequences for patients. Provincial and territorial health ministers met with finance ministers earlier this week to discuss the looming expiry. They say Federal Health Minister Marjorie Michel and Finance Minister François-Philippe Champagne did not take part in the meeting. Michelle is expected to meet with her provincial and territorial counterparts later this month in Winnipeg. The funding issue comes as the federal Liberals prepare to release their latest budget this fall. David Augustine, The Canadian Press.
0: This is The Canadian Press. In sports, the Vancouver Canucks play their first home game of the NHL season when they take on the Edmonton Oilers tonight. It's a rematch of the season opener for both teams, with the Canucks winning 6-5 in overtime on Tuesday in Edmonton. The Calgary Flames have their first game of the NHL season tonight when they welcome the Seattle Kraken to the Saddle Dome. It's the final home opener of the venerable arena, which will be demolished after the season. The Saddle Dome was built in 1983 to replace the Stampede Corral as the home of the Flames. The Anaheim Ducks clearly like what they see in Tristan Luno's NHL career. The Ducks have signed the defenseman to a 6-year contract extension worth $43.2 million U.S. The 22-year-old and former star with the Quebec Maritimes Junior Hockey League's Gatineau Olympiques has made just 14 appearances with the Ducks. From the Canadian Press, I'm John Kennedy.
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3: 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For Dawson, Mayo, Pelly, CarMax, Faro, and Ross River tonight, clouds region-wide with a slight chance of showers this evening for Ross River and for Faro, a low of -7. Tomorrow, cloudy region-wide with a good chance of showers or flurries for most of the region by the afternoon and a high of 7. And tomorrow night, clear for Pelly and for CarMax, cloudy for the rest of the region with a good chance of flurries or rain for Ross River and for Faro, low of -10. For Watson Lake tonight, partly cloudy and a low of -3. Tomorrow, a mix of sun and cloud with increasing cloudiness throughout the day and a high of 8. And tomorrow night, cloudy, good chance of showers getting down to a low of -3. For Whitehorse, Teslin, Atlin, Haines Junction, and the KLR tonight, clouds for southern Yukon with a slight chance of showers for everywhere but Atlin and a low of -5. Tomorrow, clouds across the region, good chance of rain or flurries for Whitehorse and Teslin, slight chance for the rest of the region and a high of 9. And tomorrow night, cloudy for Atlin and for Teslin with a slight chance of showers for Teslin, clear for the rest of the region and a low of -10.
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1: 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Ifta, do I ever have a list for you?
0: 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The

0: I was talking about fall songs earlier, songs that get you into the fall feels, and my dad had reminded me of that beauty. Neil Young, Harvest Moon on 96.1 The Rush. One of my favorite songs of all time. I say that about a lot of music, but truly never ever gets old for me. You're hanging out with Faith Star on your Thursday evening rush ride home now in your 5 o'clock music hour, which is brought to you by Raven Recenter. Another heads up for Raven on an upcoming closure. They will be closed from 1 p.m. onwards Wednesday, October 7th, next week. Raven Recenter, Raven Retech, and Raven Scrap Metals again closed from 1 p.m. onwards Wednesday, October 7th for a staff wellness day. For more info on Raven Recenter, go to ravenrecenter.org. I know I've been saying this for over a month at this point, but soup season is here. We are in it, and I've been making soups and stews and just mixing things in my cauldron. I could always use some soup inspo, though, and if you are in need as well, make sure you listen at 5:45 for Nourish the Day. Jolene's got a really great soup recipe that she's going to share with us, so stay tuned. More music on the way as well. Bruno Mars, Risk It All, coming up next on 96.1 The Rush.
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5: 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Wait, The Mush? 96.1 The Crush. No, what is going on here? Wait, this doesn't sound right. CKRW 96.1 The Rush. 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
1: Now this update from the Canadian Press. NASA's SpaceX Crew 13 mission has now docked with the International Space Station, having blasted off from Florida earlier today in what is the shortest flight time to the space station yet. Canadian astronaut Joshua Kutrick and his three fellow crewmates are expected to be finished with docking procedures and aboard the space station before bedtime tonight. An oil expert says Alberta's pipeline announcement has removed a major source of uncertainty for oil sands producers that are too hesitant to start new projects. Prime Minister Mark Carney announced the proposed Pacific Link pipeline as Canada's first project given the national interest designation. Saskatchewan's opposition NDP says public consultation is needed as the province moves full speed ahead on a massive AI data center outside of Regina. Sally Hauser says the Saskatchewan Party government should be hosting town hall meetings about Bell Canada's 300 megawatt facility and the company's plans to quadruple the size of it. From the Canadian Press, I'm John Kennedy.
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1: 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For the capital city tonight, partly cloudy skies with a slight chance of showers or overnight flurries and a low of 3. Tomorrow, mainly cloudy, good chance of rain or flurries and a high of 6. And tomorrow night, clear, getting down to a low of minus 4. I feel like now may be a good time to dig the snow brush out of my garage. Ugh, I don't wanna. Anyway, across the territory right now, Old Crow is at 1 degree, Dawson mostly cloudy and 2, Mayo cloudy and 8, Faro and Carmax at 9 degrees, Beaver Creek at 5, Burwash sunny and 9, Haines Junction at 10, Teslin mostly cloudy and 8, Watson Lake partly cloudy and 10, Inuvik mostly cloudy and 1, and at the Whitehorse Airport partly cloudy and 10 degrees.
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0: till 3 p.m. It's Bobby Ferris on Middays. 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

0: I've been told by younger generations that those that are fans of Somber, like myself, are called unks, meaning we're old. Does that mean we're old because we like Somber? I don't understand. Someone enlighten me. That was Somber with Homewrecker on 96.1 The Rush. I'm going to be a fan of his unapologetically forever. He's great. Something else I'm unapologetically a fan of is fall and the things that come with fall, like soup. And if you're the same, get ready. Another really great recipe from Jolene is on its way. 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
2: Jolene, it's that time of year again. 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
3: For sure. 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It's from the Fanny Farmer's cookbook that I grew up cooking from with my mom. 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All you need to do is melt 3 tablespoons of butter in a large pot, add some chopped up leeks, about 3 to 6 of them, and 3 stalks of chopped celery with the leaves. Cook that for 10 minutes, then stir in 1 cup of water and cook for 10 more minutes. Then we're gonna add 2 medium diced potatoes and 2 more cups of water. Cover and cook that for 10 more minutes. And last, you stir in 3 cups of milk and then just give it a simmer until those potatoes are nice and tender. Add as much salt and pepper as you'd like and enjoy.
0: If you need some recipe inspiration, or you have a dinner or lunch dilemma, or have a basic question about nutrition and wellness, please text Jolene your questions to 867-667-7891. And Jolene may have an answer for you next week. 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
1: From the National Newsroom of the Canadian Press, I'm John Kennedy. Canadian astronaut Joshua Kuchrick has reached the International Space Station as a part of the NASA SpaceX Crew 13 mission. Kuchrick and three other astronauts arrived after blasting off from Florida this morning on a flight that roughly took 8 hours. The 44-year-old is a mission specialist who will spend 6 months aboard the station working on experiments, research, and maintenance. Kuchrick grew up in Alberta and is expected to remain in space while his wife gives birth to their third child, as Ottawa says the mission will also help advance Canada's space industry. The cost of filling up is a central issue to BC's election campaign, with NDP leader David Eby promising both a temporary tax cut and a long-term limit on fuel prices. Eby says cutting the provincial fuel tax by 10 cents a liter on gasoline and diesel would save a typical two-car household up to $100 a month. He also wants the BC Utilities Commission to set weekly maximum pump prices, while interim Conservative leader Lauren Dirksen has criticized Eby over an earlier promise of a $1,000 household rebate. Indigenous communities along the newly announced West Coast oil pipeline route were given just 2 months for consultations, which is still more than Ottawa had initially planned.
2: Prime Minister Mark Carney says the pipeline has received the first national interest designation under the Building Canada Act, with construction targeted to begin next September. The designation is meant to streamline rules and oversight for approving the project. Consultations were extended from 1 month to two after Indigenous leaders raised concerns about the original timeline. A summary says Indigenous groups also raised concerns about limited project information, saying it prevented them from fully assessing potential impacts. Now, Carney has said the major project's agenda will respect Canada's obligations under the United Nations Declaration on the Rights of Indigenous People. David Augustine, The Canadian Press.
1: The union representing Stelco workers says the steelmaker's U.S. parent company is being disingenuous and contradictory by blaming the planned layoff of up to 500 workers on the trade war.
3: In a joint statement, the presidents of both union locals say the company is attempting to shift blame for its own decisions onto the broader trade dispute. They say Cleveland-Cliffs is obscuring its own role in manufacturing this crisis, given its CEO has publicly supported the U.S. trade war, and even claimed his fingerprints are on the 50% tariffs on Canadian steel. Stelco said earlier this week that the idling of finishing operations at its Hamilton plant is a response to weaker demand and continued pressure from steel imports. Michelle Zedekian, The Canadian Press.
1: Rapper Rick Ross has been arrested in Miami Beach on allegations that he assaulted a woman he was living with. Ross's legal name is William Roberts II and faces felony and misdemeanor battery charges and surrendered to police 2 days after the woman reported the alleged incident. This is the Canadian Press. In sports, Atlanta left-hander Ray Kerr will make his first career postseason appearance tonight as the Braves and the Philadelphia Phillies play the decisive game of an NL wildcard series. Kerr will open with right-hander Grant Holmes expected to pitch in bulk relief. Aaron Nola is expected to start for the Phillies. Parker Messick will be the first Cleveland rookie pitcher to get the start in the postseason game since 2016. Messick will get the ball Saturday when the Guardians host the Chicago White Sox in Game 1 of an American League Division Series. Rogers Communications says it has completed its purchase of the remaining 25% stake in Maple Leaf Sports and Entertainment from Larry Tenenbaum's Kilmer Sports. With $4.35 billion finalized on the deal, the telecommunications giant now owns 100% of the conglomerate. MLSE's portfolio includes the Maple Leafs, Raptors, Toronto FC, and the Argonauts. From the Canadian Press, I'm John Kennedy.
0: I got your Rush weather next, brought to you by the City of Whitehorse. Phase 1A of the Hillcrest reconstruction on Roundel Road and Summit Road is substantially complete. The city thanks residents and businesses for their patience and understanding during these necessary improvements to important neighborhood infrastructure. The city looks forward to engaging with residents on Phase 1B this winter. Construction is projected for the 2028-29 fiscal year, depending on approvals and funding. Visit engagewhitehorse.ca for more. 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For Dawson, Mayo, Pelly, CarMax, Faro, and Ross River tonight, clouds region-wide with a slight chance of showers this evening for Ross River and for Faro, a low of -7. Tomorrow, cloudy region-wide with a good chance of showers or flurries for most of the region by the afternoon and a high of 7. And tomorrow night, clear for Pelly and for CarMax, cloudy for the rest of the region with a good chance of flurries or rain for Ross River and for Faro, low of -10. For Watson Lake tonight, partly cloudy and a low of -3. Tomorrow, a mix of sun and cloud with increasing cloudiness throughout the day and a high of 8. And tomorrow night, cloudy, good chance of showers getting down to a low of -3. For Whitehorse, Teslin, Atlin, Haines Junction, and the KLR tonight, clouds for southern Yukon with a slight chance of showers for everywhere but Atlin and a low of -5. Tomorrow, clouds across the region, good chance of rain or flurries for Whitehorse and Teslin, slight chance for the rest of the region and a high of 9. And tomorrow night, cloudy for Atlin and for Teslin with a slight chance of showers for Teslin, clear for the rest of the region and a low of -10.
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0: Danny Fernandez, Fantasy on CKRW 96.1, The Rush. I'm kind of a fan. Don't yell at me because I'm going to complain about this in a few weeks. But right now, I'm a bit of a fan of the sun setting before I go to bed, okay? I think now it's peak time. You know what I mean? It's not too early and it's not too late. Sun is setting tonight at 7:31 p.m. according to timeanddate.com, and it rose today at 8:06 a.m. Our daylight length, 11 hours and 24 minutes. I think I'm going to make a point to check back in every Thursday on how much daylight we are losing until winter solstice. And then when winter solstice hits, we will do the opposite. I did that a while ago on the show and you seem to like it. So bringing it back. 2026, let's go. Oh my gosh, it's almost 2027. Anyways, it's Faith Star having an existential crisis on your rush ride home on this Thursday night. I hope you're well. Lots of music headed your way, but right now, a Yukon Nugget with Les McLaughlin on 96.1 The Rush.
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2: This is a tale of Moe, McKenna, and a Mustang. That is to say, Moe Grant, Wayne McKenna, and the Ford Mustang. The story begins in May 1964, when a Caspian blue underpowered no-frills Mustang arrived at Whitehorse Motors on Main Street. It had been shipped from Vancouver in a White Pass rail container. Everyone in the Yukon knew about Ford's new sports model because they had introduced the trailblazing car on worldwide television live from New York's World's Fair in mid-April 1964. Moe Grant, then general manager of Whitehorse Motors, had not even ordered the Mustang. Wayne McKenna, then salesman, thinks the car was originally destined for Brown Brothers Ford dealership in Vancouver, but that an error was made in shipping. Since it would cost too much to ship it back to Vancouver, Ford decided to let Whitehorse Motors sell it. The Mustang hardtop was displayed in the Main Street showroom. McKenna remembers that he had an immediate offer, but since he had not received the factory invoice, he did not know the dealer cost, and so he rejected it. After that, many people came by for a test drive, but since it was a plain Jane car with a small six-cylinder engine and no options, there were no other offers to purchase. Manager Moe told salesman McKenna to drive the car as his demonstrator until it sold. Then in the spring of 1965, Doug Wooten traded in his 1957 Plymouth, paid the difference, and the one-year-old Mustang hardtop had finally sold. The car stayed in the Yukon until October 1983, when its owner moved to Edmonton. There it remained until December of 1993. Then a Mustang collector, Lyle Siglar of Bozeman, Montana, happened to be visiting a friend in Edmonton who told him about a Mustang he had seen. When Lyle saw it, he knew this was something special. He bought the now repainted Mustang hardtop for $5,700 U.S. and drove it home. Siglar was going to restore it, but never got around to it. Soon after that, an automotive author writing a book about Mustang history contacted Siglar and wanted a photo of the car. When Scott McMullen of Temecula, California saw the photo, he offered $13,000 for the car with no engine. But he had no time to restore it either, so he put an ad in Hemmings Auto Monthly. Bob Freya of La Crescentia, California, bought the vehicle that still didn't run. After more than 3 years of research work, Freya could document the car as the genuine pilot plant pre-production Mustang, built on March 5, 1964, 5 days before Ford's official Mustang factory production run. It was one of five destined for showrooms in Canada in advance of the worldwide release. This Yukon car was Ford's first production Mustang hardtop. Today, a proud Bob Freya has fully restored his Yukon treasure and drives it to shows, museums, and national Mustang events. So the Mustang that Moe Grant didn't order and Wayne McKenna had trouble selling more than 40 years ago is today a priceless piece of Ford Motor history.
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0: Rob Thomas heard Diamonds on 96.1 The Rush. On Saturday, I hope to see you because I'm going to be live on location at City Furniture in the Kuanlin Mall. Yep, right next to Staples. They are having a two-day sale starting tomorrow. You can save three times the GST on furniture, mattresses, appliances, the whole thing. The whole day, I'm going to tell you about their incredible deals, and I'll have lots of swag to give away. So if you haven't seen me in a hot minute, Saturday is your chance, live on location from 10 a.m. until 3 p.m. at City Furniture in the Kuanlin Mall. Hope to see you there. If you plan on attending, send me a couch emoji, 667-7891. Just after 6:30, hanging with Faith on your ride home, Huntrix and David Guetta coming up next on The Rush.
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96.1 The Rush, Luke Combs, Fast Car. Here's a little thought. I normally don't mention this at this time of your rush ride home, and those that don't listen in the 3 o'clock hour may not know that you can sell any kind of car. 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It could even be car parts on Trader Time, Yukon's buy, sell, and trade program. 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Let the Yukon know what you got. And tomorrow at 3:30 will be the final Trader Time of the week. All of the Trader Time messages left in the inbox before 2:30 will get played at 3:30 tomorrow. There you go. Creeping up to 7 o'clock, hanging out with Faith Star on your Rush ride home. We got Talk with Time Machine right now on The Rush.

quick. I know things been hectic, and I don't mean to be drastic, but I miss you. After all that we've been through,

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0: Something I have all over my house because they're so cute. Not like actual ghosts, but like symbols of cute little ghosts and sheets. That was Justin Bieber with Ghost on 96.1 The Rush. It is spoopy season, okay? I love little ghosts and little pumpkins in terms of Halloween slash fall decor. I'm wondering what you got in terms of fall decor in your house. Let me know. Send me pictures, actually. That's cool. 667-7891. You're hanging out with Faith Star. We're in the final hour of your Rush Ride Home for this Thursday. We got music from Bastille and Dua Lipa on the way, but right now it's One Republic, Need Your Love on 96.1 The Rush.
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Pompeii on 96.1 The Rush. I got a cool email from the food bank. They have a virtual food drive currently set up from now, October 1st, until the 31st. 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It's Faith Star just after 7:30 on your ride home. Stella Lefty, Boston, coming up next on The Rush.

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0: 96.1 The Rush. It's Faith Star wrapping up your Thursday Rush Ride home. Thanks for keeping me company. I'll be hanging out with you again tomorrow starting at 3 to celebrate another UConn weekend with you. Yay for Friday. Don't go anywhere right now. You got On with Mario Lopez coming up at 8 and more of your favorite songs closing out this hour. Teddy, I Hope coming up next on The Rush. Good night.
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0: From the National Newsroom of the Canadian Press, I'm John Kennedy. Canadian astronaut Jeremy Kutrick says he's found it hard to believe that he was sitting in orbit roughly 10 minutes after blasting off from Florida as a part of NASA's SpaceX Crew 13 mission. The 44-year-old Canadian is now aboard the International Space Station as a mission specialist on the four-person mission crew. He says he's excited to represent Canada from the ISS.
1: Just want to say hi to everyone at home in Canada. It's been a while since it was a Canadian here. I cannot believe I'm here. What a crazy day, a long day. I just can't believe it, but it feels really good. Feels really good to have CSA back, the Canada flag back. Looking forward to a good mission after some sleep. That's what I'm going to go do next.
0: The mission also includes Commander Jessica Watkins and pilot Luke Delaney of NASA and Roscosmos cosmonaut Sergei Teryatnikov. An oil expert says today's Alberta pipeline announcement has removed a major source of uncertainty for oil sands producers too hesitant to start new projects. Deloitte Canada's Andrew Bottrell says Canadian energy companies can now have opportunities to demonstrate growth. Prime Minister Mark Carney announced the proposed Pacific Link pipeline as Canada's first project of national interest. It would carry around 1 million barrels of crude oil per day from Alberta to BC's coast, opening more access to Asian markets. Saskatchewan's opposition NDP says public consultation is needed as the province moves full speed ahead on massive AI data centers outside of Regina. Sally Hauser says the Saskatchewan Party government should be hosting town hall meetings about Bell Canada's 300-megawatt facility and its plans to quadruple the size of it.
2: My constituency is very adjacent to this massive development and outdoor knocking. And this is not, a bunch of anti-development people in the constituency of Regina University. This is people who have genuine concerns about how this is going to affect their power bills, how this is going to affect the area they live in.
0: The province's Crown Investments Corporation Minister Jeremy Harrison says the center already has broad public support. U.S. Trade Representative Jameson Greer says outstanding issues with Canada are quite difficult to resolve. He made the comment at the G20 Trade Ministers meeting in Milwaukee. And Greer and Canada's International Trade Minister Maninder Sidhu had a pull-aside conversation at the summit yesterday. Sidhu says he raised Canada-U.S. trade with Greer along with other matters like World Trade Organization reforms. This is the Canadian Press. In sports, play is underway in Calgary as the Flames host the Seattle Kraken in their final home opener at the Scotiabank Saddledome. The arena is scheduled to be demolished at the end of this season. Meanwhile, the Vancouver Canucks are hosting the Edmonton Oilers. Matthew Nyes had 2 goals and an assist as his Columbus debut made forward with the Blue Jackets, beating the Buffalo Sabres 6-3 for their first season-opening victory in 5 years. Nyes was acquired from Toronto on Monday and became the first Columbus player to score twice in his Blue Jackets debut. 3 points tied the franchise record for a debut set by Artemi Panarin, who had 3 assists in 2017. The Toronto Raptors have signed guard Jamal Shedd to a multi-year contract extension. The terms were not disclosed, but Shedd's agent retweeted the ESPN report of the deal that said the extension was worth $24 million U.S. over 3 years. From the Canadian Press, I'm John Kennedy.
3: This is your Rush evening weather provided by Environment Canada. For Dawson, Mayo, Pelly, CarMax, Faro, and Ross River tonight, clouds region-wide with a slight chance of showers this evening for Ross River and for Faro, a low of -7. Tomorrow, cloudy region-wide with a good chance of showers or flurries for most of the region by the afternoon and a high of 7. And tomorrow night, clear for Pelly and for CarMax, cloudy for the rest of the region with a good chance of flurries or rain for Ross River and for Faro, low of -7. minus 10. For Watson Lake tonight, partly cloudy and a low of minus 3. Tomorrow, a mix of sun and cloud with increasing cloudiness throughout the day and a high of 8. And tomorrow night, cloudy, good chance of showers, getting down to a low of minus 3. For Whitehorse, Teslin Atlin, Haines Junction, and the KLR tonight, clouds for southern Yukon with a slight chance of showers for everywhere but Atlin and a low of minus 5. Tomorrow, clouds across the region, good chance of rain or flurries for Whitehorse and Teslin, slight chance for the rest of the region and a high of 9. And tomorrow night, cloudy for Atlin and for Teslin with a slight chance of showers for Teslin, clear for the rest of the region and a low of minus 10.
4: All right, back behind the mic and back to work. Fired up that we get to hang with you for the next few hours. Mario and Courtney Lopez here. 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
1: Happy Throwback Thursday. Mario Courtney Lopez here, dusting off the time machine for a quick musical trip into the past with our throwback soundtrack. Going back 33 years to this week in 1993 when I was a freshman in college. Well, saved by the bell to college years. Wow, 33 years. That's a minute right there.
2: Did you go to your 30th reunion?
1: I did not because I didn't graduate. Musically, however, Toni Braxton dropped a breakup song about the radio.

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1: Toni Braxton had the radio on a chokehold in that era. She had a lot of bangers.
0: And speaking about a chokehold, Janet Jackson was singing about a girl in a club clocking a guy she wants and running a whole private movie in her head about what she'd do to him if he was hurt.

0: love to see this video be remade today with the same choreography but embellished a little bit. It's just so hot.
1: She was incredible during that time before J-Lo, before Britney, before all of them. Janet was killing it with the choreo and the jams.
0: And Tag Team would go on to have the number 2 song of the year with this banger.

0: That seems like a little kid song. For some reason, it caught on.
1: It is kind of childish.
0: It is. It is.
2: But it was my girl Mariah Carey at the top of the chart for 8 weeks with her 7th number one hit.

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1: No, Frasier, we were wee little babies.
2: More Mario Lopez coming up.
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0: Many people pass through the doors at Erik Nielsen Whitehorse International Airport. 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
1: Mario Courtney Lopez here, keeping the music coming your way as Cordo quickly tells us about some of the new things hitting TV and streaming.
2: East of Eden, it's on Netflix, a 7-episode limited series adapting Steinbeck's novel with Florence Pugh as Kathy Ames in a multi-generational saga of the Trask family in California's Salinas Valley.
1: Ooh, Salinas, Northern California. Maybe wine is involved. All right.
2: War, it begins streaming on HBO, an 8-episode drama from Lupin's George K, starring Dominic West and Sienna Miller as a tech mogul and his actress wife, whose brutal divorce shakes up London's elite law firms.
1: Whenever I hear war, I think of War's song. War! Huh! Good God! Simply irresistible. Remember in Rush Hour they started singing it? No one?
3: I remember.
1: No. That was great.
2: And my boy's show, it's on Freeform called Coven Academy, a young adult fantasy about three teenage witches at an elite magic boarding school in New Orleans where power is currency and secrets are lethal.
1: Yes. Your friend you grew up with wrote that.
2: He did. Very proud.
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2: Catch Snoop Dogg bring out Wiz Khalifa for a special performance. So cool. Lainey Wilson plays tribute to Dolly Parton with her song WWDD. Weezer brings out surprise guest Remy Wolf to perform Go Away. Said that to the kids this morning. BTS takes us for a swim. You can see it all streaming right now only on Disney Plus and Hulu.
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2: What up, Mario? Courtney Lopez here, digging into the buzz because Game of Thrones headed to the big screen.
1: On with Mario Lopez, Hollywood Buzz.
2: So I'm fired up about this. Warner Brothers has set a 2029 release date for Game of Thrones, Aegon's Conquest. Yes, the first feature film set in George R. Martin's Westeros. It's going to follow Aegon Targaryen, the first Targaryen king and founder of the dynasty that ruled much of Westeros for generations. It took place about 300 years before the events of Game of Thrones, which will depict his campaign to bring six of the seven kingdoms under his rule. Word is, the film's going to explore the creation of the iconic Iron Throne, forged by Aegon from the swords of his defeated enemies. A lot of swords there, too. His conquest will be based on Martin's Fire and Blood and will be directed by Owen Harris. No cast members have been announced yet. We're obviously not going to get any OG members from GOT because it takes place 300 years before.
3: Is there no one that old in GOT?
2: No, there's not. But they did an awesome job with House of Dragon, which is, I believe, around 400 years.
3: Yeah, it was a prequel before. As well. Yeah.
2: Yeah, it was really, really good. Wow, a movie, finally. I'm fired up.
4: I'm glad you're excited because I have no idea what you
3: nerd.
4: Just
3: said.
2: Nerd. Nerd alert. Nerd alert.
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1: I'm Mario Courtney Lopez. Time for a random thought from Cordo. What you got, honey?
2: So, on my way here today, Ariana Grande's song Petal was on. Now, I had a thought of that word, petal.
3: Mm-hmm.
2: We don't say petal.
3: We don't say it like that.
2: Right. We say petal.
3: Petal.
2: But petal is also spelled with a D.
3: No, that's petal.
2: But we don't really...
3: It's petal and petal.
2: It sounds the same. Right? So the whole time I'm in my car by myself going, petal, pedal, petal, pedal. And I'm like, no, we don't say it like that.
3: It's because we say it so quickly and lazily.
1: Well, you kind of do when you're talking about a petal on a flower. That's a petal.
3: A flower petal.
1: Flower petal. But when you're talking about a bicycle pedal.
3: Pedal.
1: It's just a little softer.
3: It's slightly different.
1: Slightly softer.
2: Well, aren't we just language experimenting?
1: You mean
2: intelligence?
1: Experts. Wow.
3: You mean speakers of our language?
0: For over 50 years, we're what the Yukon sounds like.
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1: From the National Newsroom of the Canadian Press, I'm John Kennedy. Canadian astronaut Joshua Kuchrick has reached the International Space Station as a part of the NASA SpaceX Crew 13 mission. Kuchrick and three other astronauts arrived after blasting off from Florida this morning on a flight that roughly took 8 hours. The 44-year-old is a mission specialist who will spend 6 months aboard the station working on experiments, research, and maintenance. Kuchrick grew up in Alberta and is expected to remain in space while his wife gives birth to their third child, as Ottawa says the mission will also help advance Canada's space industry. The cost of filling up is a central issue to BC's election campaign, with NDP leader David Eby promising both a temporary tax cut and a long-term limit on fuel prices. Eby says cutting the provincial fuel tax by 10 cents a liter on gasoline and diesel would save a typical two-car household up to $100 a month. He also wants the BC Utilities Commission to set weekly maximum pump prices, while interim Conservative leader Lauren Dirksen has criticized Eby over an earlier promise of a $1,000 household rebate. Indigenous communities along the newly announced West Coast oil pipeline route were given just 2 months for consultations, which is still more than Ottawa had initially planned.
2: Prime Minister Mark Carney says the pipeline has received the first national interest designation under the Building Canada Act, with construction targeted to begin next September. The designation is meant to streamline rules and oversight for approving the project. Consultations were extended from 1 month to two after Indigenous leaders raised concerns about the original timeline. A summary says Indigenous groups also raised concerns about limited project information, saying it prevented them from fully assessing potential impacts. Now, Carney has said the major project's agenda will respect Canada's obligations under the United Nations Declaration on the Rights of Indigenous People. David Augustine, The Canadian Press.
1: The union representing Stelco workers says the steelmaker's U.S. parent company is being disingenuous and contradictory by blaming the planned layoff of up to 500 workers on the trade war.
3: In a joint statement, the presidents of both union locals say the company is attempting to shift blame for its own decisions onto the broader trade dispute. They say Cleveland-Cliffs is obscuring its own role in manufacturing this crisis, given its CEO has publicly supported the U.S. trade war, and even claimed his fingerprints are on the 50% tariffs on Canadian steel. Stelco said earlier this week that the idling of finishing operations at its Hamilton plant is a response to weaker demand and continued pressure from steel imports. Michelle Zedekian, The Canadian Press.
1: Rapper Rick Ross has been arrested in Miami Beach on allegations that he assaulted a woman he was living with. Ross's legal name is William Roberts II and faces felony and misdemeanor battery charges and surrendered to police 2 days after the woman reported the alleged incident. This is the Canadian Press. In sports, play is underway in Calgary as the Flames host the Seattle Kraken in their final home opener at the Scotiabank Saddledome. The arena is scheduled to be demolished at the end of this season. Meanwhile, the Vancouver Canucks are hosting the Edmonton Oilers. Matthew Nyes had 2 goals and an assist as his Columbus debut made forward with the Blue Jackets, beating the Buffalo Sabres 6-3 for their first season-opening victory in 5 years. Nyes was acquired from Toronto on Monday and became the first Columbus player to score twice in his Blue Jackets debut. 3 points tied the franchise record for a debut set by Artemi Panarin, who had 3 assists in 2017. The Toronto Raptors have signed guard Jamal Shedd to a multi-year contract extension. The terms were not disclosed, but Shedd's agent retweeted the ESPN report of the deal that said the extension was worth $24 million U.S. over 3 years. From the Canadian Press, I'm John Kennedy.
4: This is your Rush evening weather provided by Environment Canada. For Dawson, Mayo, Pelly, CarMax, Faro, and Ross River tonight, clouds region-wide with a slight chance of showers this evening for Ross River and for Faro, a low of -7. Tomorrow, cloudy region-wide with a good chance of showers or flurries for most of the region by the afternoon and a high of 7. And tomorrow night, clear for Pelly and for CarMax, cloudy for the rest of the region with a good chance of flurries or rain for Ross River and for Faro, low of -7. minus 10. For Watson Lake tonight, partly cloudy and a low of minus 3. Tomorrow, a mix of sun and cloud with increasing cloudiness throughout the day and a high of 8. And tomorrow night, cloudy, good chance of showers getting down to a low of minus 3. For Whitehorse, Teslin Atlin, Haines Junction, and the KLR tonight, clouds for southern Yukon with a slight chance of showers for everywhere but Atlin and a low of minus 5. Tomorrow, clouds across the region, good chance of rain or flurries for Whitehorse and Teslin, slight chance for the rest of the region and a high of 9. And tomorrow night, cloudy for Atlin and for Teslin with a slight chance of showers for Teslin, clear for the rest of the region and a low of minus 10.
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1: All right, add on with Mario on Facebook and X, add on with Mario Lopez on IG. We love hearing from you. Mario Courtney Lopez here. What'd you find, honey?
2: This is from at Jules Blues, and she said, your son has another movie. What the heck? He's dropping more projects than dad.
1: Absolutely. Very proud of him. We went to premiere the other night here in L.A. It's called The Last Shot, and it's good little movie about, a little dramatic too, about a son who loses his father and has to reconnect with his mom, who he doesn't really have a relationship with. And in reconnecting, he goes to a new school and he joins a basketball team. That's where my son comes in. He's one of the players already on that basketball team. And there's a little, you know, teen romance and lessons to be learned. And very proud of him. It's going to have a limited release. It's in theaters all over the country. Our buddy Blanket said he saw it not far.
2: Oh, yeah, he called
1: in
2: me
1: Ohio,
2: today.
1: Which
2: yeah.
1: is cool. So check it out if you get a chance, called The Last Shot.
0: Mario Lopez will be right back. You might want to stay in your car a little longer. Here's another set of today's best music on 96.1 The Rush.

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1: All Mario, Courtney Lopez, just a few songs away from Cordo's Corner, where we're going to be talking about what today, honey?
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1: Yo, Mario Courtney Lopez. Time to hit Cordo's Corner for some more life hacks. What you got for us today, honey?
2: This one is a little shady, but I like it. I like it a lot. If you're someone who doesn't like coworkers bothering you outside of work and in public, when you first start a job, tell them that you have an identical twin. Mm. That way, if they ever see you in public, you don't have to talk to them, interact with them.
1: Oh my gosh.
2: You just hit them with, oh, you must be talking about my twin brother or sister, and walk off.
1: Wow. That's shady, but I like it.
3: Coming up. More Mario Lopez coming up.
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1: All right, so have you been keeping up with the new season of Dancing with the Stars? Mario and Courtney Lopez here. A bit of a shocking elimination this week during Yacht Rock Night. By the way, Yacht Rock Night, how awesome is that? Yeah. Hollywood Reporter says...
2: You would have loved that when you were there.
1: Oh my gosh, yes.
3: You didn't have that in your season.
1: No, absolutely.
2: I don't even think it existed.
3: They didn't do themes and stuff.
2: That was like 500 years ago.
3: Well, 475.
1: Yes, it's like Game of Thrones. 300 years before.
3: So it's a prequel to this.
1: Right, the prequel. Anyway, Hollywood Reporter says the audience was stunned when the judges eliminated Taylor Hanson and Britt Stewart from the competition. Taylor, of course, best known as the lead singer of 90s pop group. Yep, Hanson. And I actually introduced an artist with him at the iHeartRadio Music Festival the other week. Very nice guy. Five kids. He's got to go deal with all five kids now on a, on a regular basis. And my guy Guillermo, still hanging in there. From Jimmy Kimmel.
2: As he should.
1: Good for him.
2: Dancing with the Stars returns a Tuesday night on ABC and Disney Plus. All right, let's get back to the music.
0: Did you just hit like on a post from 2017? Run. We've got the soundtrack. 96.1 The Rush.

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1: From the National Newsroom of the Canadian Press, I'm John Kennedy. Canadian astronaut Joshua Kutrick says he found it hard to believe he was sitting in orbit roughly 10 minutes after blasting off from Florida as a part of the NASA SpaceX Crew 13 mission. The 44-year-old Canadian is now aboard the International Space Station as a mission specialist on the four-person mission crew. He says he's excited to represent Canada from the ISS.
2: Just want to say hi to everyone at home in Canada. It's been a while since there was a Canadian here. I cannot believe I'm here. What a crazy day, a long day. I just can't believe it, but it feels really good. Feels really good to have CSA back, the Canada flag back. Looking forward to a good mission. After some sleep, that's what I'm going to go do next.
1: The mission also includes three other astronauts, two of them from the U.S. and one from Russia. Two elders who were killed in a vehicle crash on Tawasin First Nation in B.C. are now being remembered as women who played central roles in their community. Barb Joe was a knowledge keeper who helped the nation's language flourish again, while Virginia Splockton was described as a great-grandmother who enjoyed crafting, drumming, and singing. Police say the driver of the pickup truck that struck the women may have suffered a medical emergency, and there's no indication the crash was deliberate or related to the National Day of Truth and Reconciliation event being held nearby. Two other people remain in hospital in critical condition, and charges have not been laid. Promises to lower the cost of gasoline from British Columbia New Democrat leader David Eby and praise for a new pipeline from Conservative leader Lauren Dirksen have fueled BC's snap election campaign. Dirksen praised the federal government's decision to designate the Pacific Link pipeline a project of national interest.
3: We welcome it because the world desperately needs Canadian energy. We welcome it because British Columbia's economy desperately needs a boost.
1: Dirksen says his party supports a second pipeline from northern Alberta to BC's southwestern coast because the world desperately needs Canadian energy. A new report from TD Economics says fears of widespread job losses due to AI are unlikely, saying the labor market is more poised for a gradual change instead.
4: The TD economists say rapid advances in generative AI technology have led to concerns that automation could replace workers en masse. But for a large-scale displacement to occur, the report says AI would have to be able to perform tasks autonomously, be economically attractive, and be rapidly adopted across companies. The economists say those conditions remain difficult for AI to achieve, and that while the AI job apocalypse thesis is a risk, it is not their base case scenario. Michelle Zedekian, The Canadian Press.
1: This is The Canadian Press. In sports, Vince Dunn scored and had two assists for the Seattle Kraken in a 6-1 win over the Calgary Flames. The Kraken earned their first season-opening road win in their six-year history. The Flames dropped their final home opener at the Saddle Dome as the team moves to Scotia Place next year after 44 years in the Saddle Dome. Matthew Knies had two goals and an assist as his Columbus debut made forward with the Blue Jackets, beating the Buffalo Sabres 6-3 for their first season-opening victory in 5 years. Knies was acquired from Toronto on Monday and became the first Columbus player to score twice in his Blue Jackets debut. The Toronto Raptors have signed guard Jamal Shedd to a multi-year contract extension. The terms were not disclosed, but Shedd's agent retweeted the ESPN report of the deal that said the extension was worth $24 million U.S. over 3 years. From the Canadian Press, I'm John Kennedy.
5: This is your Rush Evening Weather provided by Environment Canada. For Dawson, Mayo, Pelly, CarMax, Faro, and Ross River tonight, clouds region-wide with a slight chance of showers this evening for Ross River and for Faro, a low of -7. Tomorrow, cloudy region-wide with a good chance of showers or flurries for most of the region by the afternoon and a high of 7. And tomorrow night, clear for Pelly and for CarMax, cloudy for the rest of the region with a good chance of flurries or rain for Ross River and for Faro, low of -7. minus 10. For Watson Lake tonight, partly cloudy and a low of minus 3. Tomorrow, a mix of sun and cloud with increasing cloudiness throughout the day and a high of 8. And tomorrow night, cloudy, good chance of showers, getting down to a low of minus 3. For Whitehorse, Teslin, Atlin, Haines Junction, and the KLR tonight, clouds for southern Yukon with a slight chance of showers for everywhere but Atlin and a low of minus 5. Tomorrow, clouds across the region, good chance of rain or flurries for Whitehorse and Teslin, slight chance for the rest of the region and a high of 9. And tomorrow night, cloudy for Atlin and for Teslin with a slight chance of showers for Teslin, clear for the rest of the region and a low of minus 10.
6: 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I'm going to fire up Zoom so we can chat with today's guest, actor and Grammy-winning singer Anthony Ramos. 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
1: What's up, y'all? Mario Lopez joining me right now, actor and Grammy-winning singer Anthony Ramos. What's going on, Anthony?
2: What's up, Mario? Good to meet you here on Zoom, and good to see you, man.
1: Good to see you too, man. I know I've been a fan of yours for a minute, man. I'm glad we finally got to connect. You've been doing some great stuff out there. Congratulations. I know you just dropped a brand new song called Wasn't Even Looking. Salsa vibes. I'm digging it. Tell me about this one. What inspired this?
2: I mean, this whole project, man, you know, working on a full album, and the whole album was it was a gift from heaven, bro. I promise you. Like, I didn't really know where I kind of wanted to go with music, and I met Sergio George at Mark Anthony's wedding, and Mark connected us, and then sent Sergio a pop song that I wrote with Nasri, and a friend of mine, Will Wells, another guy named Bobby Love. Nasri was the lead singer of Magic. Basically sent him this song. It was in English. He was like, yo, I think this could be a salsa. We were like, oh my gosh, that's crazy. He produced it in 2 weeks, put it on his album. The song kind of went viral on TikTok, and he was like, I think we have something here. And I've always loved salsa music, but English is my first language, man. So I just never thought I could do salsa music. But when Sergio kind of came up to me, he was like, I think we should make an album. And I was like, for real? And I was like, well, if we do it, I'd love to do it in English because I want to write every song. And he was like, you sure? And I was like, I'm positive. He's like, why? I was like, because no one's ever done it. No one's ever done a full album of salsa music in English. And he was like, let's go. And that's where I teamed up with my boy Johnny the Voice, Karen Rodriguez, amazing writers, and Nasri, and we put this album together pretty fast, man, like 3 months.
1: Wow, so, man, that's cool. I'm looking forward to checking it out. Yeah, I'm trying to think. I don't think I've ever heard a salsa song in English. That's cool, man. I want to check it out. All right, hang tight for me. Quick break. We're going to have more with Anthony Ramos.
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1: I'm Mario Lopez, catching up with actor and singer Anthony Ramos this hour. And earlier you mentioned Mark Anthony, obviously very familiar. What did he have to say about your foray dipping into salsa? Any advice?
2: I think Mark was excited, man. I mean, it kind of started. I was at one of Mark's shows in Atlantic City, and he gave me a huge shout out in front of the whole crowd, which was crazy. He kind of put me on blast. I gotta get that video.
1: Yeah.
2: I gotta pull that video up. It was crazy. My mom was standing next to me, and he was like, spoke to the whole audience. He's like, "Yo, Anthony Ramos is next." Gave me a huge shout out and just showed me so much love in front of a crowd of like 8,000 people, whatever it was, at this arena. He didn't have to do that. And I think that was like the first time I was like, wow, that's crazy. Like, I got the blue check, the blessing from the GOAT, you know?
1: And then
2: everything kind of started happening after that.
1: That's very cool. That's very cool of him too. All right, man, hang tight. More with Anthony Ramos coming up. First, more music.
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1: Actor and singer Anthony Ramos hanging out on Zoom. Mario Lopez here. New music out now. And as far as acting, I know you got a new film on the way called Love Language with Chloe Grace Moretz. That's a rom-com, right? Tell me about that one.
2: Yeah, it's fun. It's a fun movie about this woman who she starts writing wedding vows for other people, and she gets caught in this situation where she's like writing vows she gets hired to write vows for someone else, and then next thing you know, she's like, doesn't know who the husband is, finds out it's like someone she loved from back in the day. And then it's kind of like my character is like the dude that's like really loves her and is like showing up for her, and she's caught in this situation where she's got these two guys she really likes, and now she's stuck writing vows for this, you know, for this couple who basically the guy that she was in love with before she's writing vows for them, but then she has this other guy that she likes but still in love with that one, so she's kind of grappling with that, and it's a cool journey beginning to end, man, to just see how the story unfolds and to see how these characters kind of come to life.
1: Yeah, very rom-com. All right, Anthony, hang tight. A little more music, and we're going to be chatting some more.
0: Kids' songs don't like being lonely. That's why they all hang out together. Here's a bunch of them right now on 96.1 The Rush.

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1: Getting back to Anthony Ramos, who's on Zoom. You're on with Mario Lopez. And I got to say, man, I saw you on stage in both in the Heights and Hamilton back in the stage. So clearly you've got, did you already have a relationship with Lin-Manuel or did you become friends after you got cast?
2: No, I mean, me and Lin, like, you know, Lin and I, so, you know, I saw in the Heights back in, I don't know, when they were about to close, I was like still in college and it was like the one show that, you know, there's like 2.5 shows in musical theater for Latinos. It's like West Side Story, Man of La Mancha, barely kind of, and then in the Heights. And you're just like, you know, in the Heights, I just kind of was tough for me in these auditions and it was really hard for me to book roles. That's why I like learned how to dance so I can be in the ensemble. I was like, well, if they see I can dance, then they'll see I can sing. And then hopefully maybe they'll be like, oh, this guy can actually play a role. Let's give him some lines to read. Let's see if he can act, you know? And so I was just doing everything I could to just get cast in anything. And that's how I got Hamilton. It was an open audition. I had just come back from a cruise ship. I was singing on a cruise ship doing a Saturday Night Fever, the musical,
1: hey,
2: playing Double J, bro. And then like, I just basically like pulled up and I'm like, hey, you know, I'm in New York. I know you guys don't know me, but I'm just going to sing my little song and I'm going to be out. And I sang Ain't Too Proud to Beg from The Temptations. And the casting director is like, okay, great job. And I leave. And I was doing a show at Radio City Music Hall that would eventually get canceled. But apparently they just hit me back. They're like, we want you to audition for this thing called Hamilton's Mixtape. And Lin and I didn't know each other. We hadn't met yet. And I did 4 rounds of auditions. And then finally in the last round, I left and they said, yeah, we'll call you. I go to rehearsal for the other show at Radio City. And like, they just had like a sign, basically like everybody don't sign in, come up to the large rehearsal hall. 77 people laid off, shows canceled. I was like, dang, I was like really relying on that job to like pay rent for the next 6 months. But I get a call like, bro, I had to be like 3 hours later. And I go over to the guy's dressing room and I pick up this call and they're like, yo, we heard about the show, Heart and Lights. That was the name of the show. And we want to cast you on Hamilton's Mixtape. And that's how me and Lin really got together and acquainted. And yeah, so I got fired at like 1 p.m. and got a job at 4 that changed my life.
1: Damn, that's, you can't beat that. That's some good timing.
2: It's bugged out, bro. Yeah.
1: Talk about closing doors and another one's opening, man. All right, one more thing I want to ask. Quick break and we're going to come back and wrap it up.
0: 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More Mario Lopez on the way. Music, and more music. It's what we do. In case you haven't noticed, today's best music, 96.1, The Rush.

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1: Wrapping up with Anthony Ramos, Mario Lopez here. Before you go, man, tell me about this residency in New York that you got.
2: So I'm doing a residency, man, at New Blue. The tickets will go on sale tomorrow. I'm so excited, man. I've been working up to this. Bobby Allende, who was a legendary musical director and producer, is gonna be the musical director of the show. We have an amazing band. It's like anywhere between 12 to like 10 to 12 pieces, you know, 12 piece band. This venue is really amazing. Like, I've been to a couple gigs there, and it was just perfect. We're gonna do we start November 25th, and that's our first show, and then we do every Wednesday after that, 3 Wednesdays after that.
1: Good for you. Where are you from originally?
2: I'm from New York, man. I grew up in Bushwick, in Brooklyn.
1: Oh, okay, so you're native. You're native. All right.
2: I'm a native, man. You know what I'm saying? I'm from here, man.
1: Puerto Riqueño?
2: I'm Boricua, yeah. Puerto Riqueño.
1: Okay, good, man. Yeah. Good. Hey, well, I'm sure the parents are proud, man. Congratulations on everything. And listen, everyone, please be sure to check out Anthony's new single, Wasn't Even Looking, right now on iHeartRadio or wherever you stream your music. Anthony, thanks for checking in, man.
2: Thank you, Mario. Thanks for having me, bro. This means a lot. Real honor, bro.
1: You got it, brother. All right. Hopefully we'll see you in New York one of these days.
2: For sure, man.
1: All right, take care, brother.
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1: They do go to the bathroom, you know.

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1: From the National Newsroom of the Canadian Press, I'm Rob Westgate. Prime Minister Mark Carney says he is confident oil sands producers will be keen to spend on expansion projects to fill the proposed Pacific Link pipeline. The Alberta to BC pipeline has been deemed Canada's first project of national interest, meaning it will be subject to a streamlined review. There have been questions around whether oil sands companies will be willing to invest capital in expansions needed for the pipeline to make economic sense. Carney says there's reason for those companies to be optimistic.
2: This is a tremendous commercial opportunity for them, given diversification of markets, given the prospect of narrowing the differential that exists. That's worth, you can do various calculations, but somewhere between $6 to $10 billion a year.
1: Environmental advocates are decrying Ottawa's financial stake in a fossil fuel project as many countries look to move to cleaner fuels. The union representing Stelco workers says the steelmaker's U.S. parent company is being disingenuous and contradictory when blaming layoffs on the Trump trade war.
3: United Steelworkers, which represents workers at the Hamilton and Nanticoke steel plants, say Cleveland-Cliffs CEO has publicly supported U.S. tariffs on Canadian steel. In a joint statement, the presidents of both union locals say the company is attempting to shift blame for its own decisions onto the broader trade dispute. They say Cleveland-Cliffs is obscuring its own role in manufacturing this crisis, given its CEO has publicly supported the U.S. trade war and even claimed his fingerprints are on the 50% tariffs on Canadian steel. Stelco said earlier this week that the idling of finishing operations at its Hamilton plant is a response to weaker demand and continued pressure from steel imports. Michelle Zedekian, The Canadian Press.
1: Provincial health ministers want Ottawa to renew $1.2 billion in mental health funding, which is due to expire next year.
4: The ministers say losing $1.2 billion in federal funding for mental health, addictions, and home care next March would create a fiscal cliff with real consequences for patients. Provincial and territorial health ministers met with finance ministers earlier this week to discuss the looming expiry. They say Federal Health Minister Marjorie Michel and Finance Minister Francois-Philippe Champagne did not take part in the meeting. Michel is expected to meet with her provincial and territorial counterparts later this month in Winnipeg. The funding issue comes as the federal Liberals prepare to release their latest budget this fall. David Augustine, The Canadian Press.
1: And finally, Canadian astronaut Joshua Kutrick says his first order of business now that he's made it to the International Space Station will be to get some sleep. The Alberta-born mission specialist and his three crewmates took just 8 hours to get to their temporary home among the stars, but then it took another 2 hours of docking procedures before they could really relax. They were greeted by the station's current crew of seven, and Kutrick expressed how great it was to have Canada represented in space once again. This is the Canadian Press. In sports, making his debut in Columbus, Matthew Knies had 2 goals and an assist as the Blue Jackets beat the Buffalo Sabres 6-3 for the team's first season-opening victory in 5 years. Knies, acquired from Toronto on Monday, became the first Columbus player to score twice in his Blue Jackets debut. Elsewhere in the NHL, the Calgary Flames got doused by the Seattle Kraken, opening their final season at the Saddle Dome on a losing note, 6-1 the final. The old barn will be demoed at the end of the season. And the Vancouver Canucks won a high-scoring affair. It was a 9-7 decision over the Edmonton Oilers. And finally, in the NBA, the Toronto Raptors making a move, signing guard Jamal Shedd to a multi-year contract extension. Now, terms were not disclosed, but Shedd's agent retweeted an ESPN report of the deal that said the extension was worth $24 million U.S. over 3 years. From the Canadian Press, I'm Rob Westgate.
5: This is your Rush evening weather provided by Environment Canada. For Dawson, Mayo, Pelly, CarMax, Faro, and Ross River tonight, clouds region-wide with a slight chance of showers this evening for Ross River and for Faro, a low of -7. Tomorrow, cloudy region-wide with a good chance of showers or flurries for most of the region by the afternoon and a high of 7. And tomorrow night, clear for Pelly and for CarMax, cloudy for the rest of the region with a good chance of flurries or rain for Ross River and for Faro, low of -7. minus 10. For Watson Lake tonight, partly cloudy and a low of minus 3. Tomorrow, a mix of sun and cloud with increasing cloudiness throughout the day and a high of 8. And tomorrow night, cloudy, good chance of showers, getting down to a low of minus 3. For Whitehorse, Teslin Atlin, Haines Junction, and the KLR tonight, clouds for southern Yukon with a slight chance of showers for everywhere but Atlin and a low of minus 5. Tomorrow, clouds across the region, good chance of rain or flurries for Whitehorse and Teslin, slight chance for the rest of the region and a high of 9. And tomorrow night, cloudy for Atlin and for Teslin with a slight chance of showers for Teslin, clear for the rest of the region and a low of minus 10.
6: All right, about to dive into today's celebrity birthdays. Mario Courtney Lopez here. First, a little more music and any obscure holidays to celebrate, honey.
7: Yes, it is National Hair Day. Shout out to you guys.
6: Wait a second. Well, why not you?
7: Well, because you haven't lost yours yet.
6: Oh, that's you know? Right. That's
8: Wait,
6: right.
8: Have you?
7: No, I'm probably not. It's more like the men, you know. Well, I'll lose hair, but not go bald.
6: Recently, there was an article going around that if you call a bald man bald, it's considered harassment.
9: Yeah, I think they're a protected class now.
6: Can you believe that? Have we become that soft?
7: So then I can't say you're wearing a black headband right now because that could be harassment because that's what you're wearing.
9: Because she's making an observation.
6: Right.
7: You're bald. Like, yeah. I don't understand.
6: I don't know. Like I said, everyone's real soft these days. But as far as National Hair Day, this is a good one.
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1: You're on with Mario, Courtney Lopez. Time to shout out today's celeb birthdays. As always, Fraser's going to tell us who's turning a year older. We're going to try to guess the age. Who do we got?
2: Brie Larson, Captain Marvel. She was in Room. She had been kidnapped and stuff.
3: Great cheese.
1: Brie, not the cheese, Larson, is coming in at 38.
2: Most people don't know that is her middle name, not the cheese. Mm.
3: A, B, C, D, E. She is 40.
2: 37.
3: Oh.
2: 37. Zach Galifianakis. The Hangover.
1: Fat million, Jesus.
2: A million different things.
3: He has every letter of the alphabet in his last name. He is 48.
1: Fat Jesus is coming in at the fifth level, 50.
2: 57.
3: Oh, wow.
1: Oh, wow. Okay, he's looking good.
2: Randy Quaid from Christmas Vacation.
1: Randy Quaid, brother of Dennis Quaid.
2: That is correct. He played Uncle Eddie.
1: He's got to be 74.
3: He is 76.
2: 76 is correct.
3: Whoa. Wow.
2: And Julie Andrews from The Sound of
3: Do
2: Music.
3: Re, mi, fa, sol, la.
1: Julie Andrews, I believe, is 85.
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3: Wow.
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1: Wow. Very cool, Tom. You don't seem to do those kind of things.
2: You're just on your phone. You look up. Bam. Madison Beer opens up about healing while making new album Lock It and shares new details about Justin Herbert's very cute proposal.
1: Okay, I'm going to need her to chill because he has not been at his best since he's gotten engaged. So, Madison, you better work some magic and get him back on track here.
3: Heal him.
2: I was just going to say that.
3: Yeah, right.
2: I was. And Bruno Mars reveals a reason for such long gaps between albums.
1: 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Allmore.com for all that and more.

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2: Only need me when it's sundown. But I've been living uptown lately. Hit me with the runaround. 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
1: What's up, y'all? Mario and Courtney Lopez. Time for one last thing. I love a multiple choice hypothetical question. Honey, I'm going to pose this one to you, and I want our listeners to play along. You find 8 envelopes. One is the date you die. Hmm. The other, your future net worth. The other, your soulmate's name. The other, who betrayed you. Another, who truly loves you. Yet another, your biggest regret. Another, what happens after death. Or the last one, the meaning of your life. You can open only one. What are you choosing?
2: What happens after death?
3: 100%.
1: That's exactly what I said. 100%. No, no. Because I feel like we know the answers other than the date you die to all the other ones.
3: And you also don't want to know
1: you don't want to know the date you die because you start doing it.
3: There's a countdown.
1: There's a countdown. And your future net worth, it's irrelevant because it is what it's going to be. Your soulmate's name, we already have it. Who betrayed you, I think people probably know. Who truly loves you, I think people know that. Your biggest regret, people definitely know that. What happens after your death, you don't know. And the meaning of your life.
3: Well, you figure that out as you live.
1: Exactly. So that's the only one. But by the way, what if we don't like the answer? Ooh.
2: But that's something that none of us could ever find.
3: The good news is, if you don't like the answer, you don't know when you're going to die. So you don't know when it's coming to worry about it.
1: That's true.
2: I always think, and this is serious, I'm being serious, like, what if today's date is the day that I'm going to die, but 20 years later? Like, I'm like, this could be like my, on my,
1: gosh,
2: like today, I die on.
0: Coming up. More Mario Lopez coming up.
4: 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Happy birthday. 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
1: All right, that's it. 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
1: So, what you're going to want to do is drive on down past the old signpost. Not the new old signpost, but the old, old signpost. You know the one I mean? 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So, proceed.
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0: If you ain't dirty, you ain't.

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0: 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Okay. And we're done. Nailed it. 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

0: 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Your news from the Canadian Press is next, brought to you by Crime Stoppers Yukon.
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2: This update from the Canadian Press. Today marks the first full day in space for Canadian astronaut Joshua Kuchrick after he and his three crewmates blasted off from Florida's Kennedy Space Center yesterday. The Alberta-born Kuchrick and crew barreled through space and emerged through a hatch onto the station late last night after a nearly 8-hour trip and another 2 hours of docking procedures. Several Quebec party leaders continue to shore up support for their campaigns ahead of voters going to the polls Monday. Polls show the nationalist center-left Parti Québécois in the lead, and leader Paul St-Pierre Plamondon has been asking voters to give his party a majority government. Some Albertans who want the province to quit Confederation say the announcement of a new oil pipeline to the BC coast hasn't changed their desire to vote for separation. Keith Wilson of the group Let Alberta Decide says yesterday's announcement just underlines the problem that the problem has to go cap in hand to Ottawa to get anything done. An actor and Parkinson's disease advocate, Michael J. Fox, is to be promoted to a companion within the Order of Canada today. From the Canadian Press, I'm Don Mitchell.
0: Five degrees and cloudy in downtown Whitehorse. 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For Dawson, Mayo, Pelly, Carmax, Faro, and Ross River. Today, cloudy region-wide, flurries ending this morning in Carmax and Pelly with a slight chance of rain and flurries remaining throughout the day. Good chance of rain and flurries across the rest of the region, high near 4. Tonight, clouds clearing in Carmax and Pelly. Cloudy conditions remaining elsewhere with a chance of rain or flurries, low near -8. And tomorrow, sunny in Carmax, Faro, and Ross River, cloudy elsewhere with a slight chance of flurries in Mayo, high of 6. For Watson Lake today, a mix of sun and cloud, high of 8. Tonight, cloudy, good chance of rain or flurries, low of 0. And tomorrow, a mix of sun and cloud with a high of 8. In Whitehorse, Teslin, Atlin, Haines Junction, and the KLR. Today, sunny in the KLR and Haines Junction. Good chance of showers for Atlin and Teslin, and a slight chance of flurries. Slight chance of flurries as well in Whitehorse, and rain, high of 9. Tonight, clear in Whitehorse, cloudy elsewhere. Good chance of rain and flurries in Teslin. Slight chance in Atlin, low near -10, only hitting 2 here in Whitehorse. And tomorrow, cloudy in Teslin, Haines Junction, and the KLR. Mix of sun and cloud in Whitehorse and Atlin. Slight chance of rain or flurries in Teslin, and a high near 8. Taking a look across the territory and beyond at your current conditions right now. In Old Crow, it's -2. Dawson, 0. Mayo, fog patches, -3. Faro, -2. Carmax, -2. Beaver Creek, -3. Burwash, clear, -5. Haines Junction, 0. Teslin, 1. Watson Lake, -3. Inuvik, cloudy, -2. And at the Whitehorse Airport, cloudy and 5. Starting your morning off here, I got Zed. It's Clarity on 96.1. The Rush.

CKRW 96.1 The Rush. Hanging with Patty on the morning brew. And you ever get that first thing in the morning burst of adrenaline that you didn't really want, but it showed up anyways? Yeah, that was me about 20 minutes ago. Sitting here at the station doing my work, getting ready to be on the radio. And lo and behold, my left hand sends my delicious coffee flying across the room, a Heisman-esque spiral on that cup of coffee. And now I am wearing more coffee than I've managed to drink so far. So if you ever have one of those things happen and it feels like the universe is out to get you first thing in the morning, just remember, it's okay. You're okay. In fact, I'm all right. So is Kenny Loggins. It's Morning Brew, a little post-coffee disaster music on The Rush.

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0: CKRW, The Rush, your news and sports are next, brought to you by Total Track Rentals. You gotta
1: 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You gotta get a Kubota. Just south of town on the Alaska Highway.
2: Now this update from the Canadian Press. Today marks the first full day in space for Canadian astronaut Joshua Kutrick after he and his three crewmates blasted off from Florida's Kennedy Space Center yesterday. The Alberta-born Kutrick and crew barreled through space and emerged through a hatch onto the station late last night after a nearly 8-hour trip and another 2 hours of docking procedures. Several Quebec party leaders continue to shore up support for their campaigns ahead of voters going to the polls Monday. Polls show the nationalist center-left Parti Québécois in the lead, and leader Paul St. Pierre Plamondon has been asking voters to give his party a majority government. Some Albertans who want the province to quit Confederation say the announcement of a new oil pipeline to the BC coast hasn't changed their desire to vote for separation. Keith Wilson of the group Let Alberta Decide says yesterday's announcement just underlines the problem that the problem has to go cap in hand to Ottawa to get anything done. An actor and Parkinson's disease advocate, Michael J. Fox, is to be promoted to a companion within the Order of Canada today. From the Canadian Press, I'm Don Mitchell.
3: In sports, Connor McDavid scored his first goal of the season and tallied 4 assists as the Edmonton Oilers outlasted the Vancouver Canucks in a wild 9-7 contest. At the same time, the Oilers' Evan Bouchard became the first defenseman in NHL history with 8 points through his team's first 2 games of the season. Elsewhere in the NHL, the Seattle Kraken beat the Calgary Flames 6-1 in the season opener for both teams, and the New York Rangers posted a 5-1 victory over the Tampa Bay Lightning. Now over to the NFL, Deshaun Watson passed for 268 yards and moved the Browns into position for Andre Schmidt's career-long 56-yard field goal with 10 seconds remaining, giving Cleveland a 27-24 win over the Pittsburgh Steelers. And finally, in MLB postseason action, the Atlanta Braves beat the Philadelphia Phillies 6-2 in the decisive Game 3 of their National League wildcard series. Braves advancing to a best-of-5 division series now against the 2-time defending World Series champion, Los Angeles Dodgers. From the Canadian Press, I'm Rob Westgate.
0: And cloudy in downtown Whitehorse. This is your Rush weather provided by Environment Canada. Today in the capital city, you can expect cloudy conditions with a slight chance of rain or flurries throughout the day, high of 7. Tonight, clear skies, low near -5, and tomorrow, a mix of sun and cloud and a high of 6. Taking a look across the territory and beyond at your current conditions right now, in Old Crow, -2, Dawson, -1, Mayo, cloudy, -3, Faro, -2, CarMax, -2, Beaver Creek, -3, Burwash, clear, -4, Haines Junction, 0, Teslin, 0, Watson Lake, cloudy, -1, Inuvik, cloudy, -1, and at the Whitehorse Airport, cloudy and +4. Coming up next, we got Drake on the Morning Brew.
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0: 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Drake and Majid Jordan with Hold On, We're Coming Home. Hanging out with Patty on the Morning Brew. Still recovering from my coffee disaster. When I got into work this morning, I had my beautiful tumbler of coffee with me. Put it down on the counter. Got about to doing my work. And because I'm clumsy, smacked it with my left arm, flung it across the room, a perfect spiral. Like Aaron Rodgers would be jealous of how well this thing had a spiral on it. Unfortunately, that means I hurricaned coffee all over the workplace, and I might be wearing a little bit of Folgers right now. Coming up, I got your five random facts. Meghan Trainor is next. Still Don't Care on the station, blasting since 1969. CKRW, The Rush.
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0: 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That was One Direction. 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
0: All brown eyes are actually blue underneath. They appear brown thanks to a pigment called melanin. The actual communication from Apollo 13 was, "Houston, we've had a problem. Lips don't sweat." 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
6: When he quit his job as a phys ed instructor for the YMCA in Seattle in 1896, Tom Lippy had a hunch. Something in his muscular body told him to head north. He arrived in the 40-mile mining district of the Yukon that summer. As luck would have it, Lippy just happened to be at the 40-mile town site when George Carmack registered his Klondike claim. After hearing about the rich find on what was then called Rabbit Creek, Tom Lippy raced with the others from 40 Mile to the Klondike. However, all the ground on Bonanza Creek was staked. He was forced to stake a claim higher up on a little creek with no name that flowed into Bonanza. It would later be called El Dorado Creek. Most miners didn't want to stake the El Dorado pup because they were only entitled to one claim in the Klondike Valley and were wary of wasting their one chance on a certain loser. Lippy's first El Dorado claim was high up in the valley, but his wife Salome wanted to live in a cabin on the creek, so Lippy decided to move down the creek, where the timber was better for building. Here he was able to stake Claim 16 above Discovery when a group of Scotsmen from Nanaimo abandoned it. Lippy staked it, built a cabin, and worked the winter of 1896-97, thawing the ground, digging shafts, and hauling the pay dirt to the surface. Surface nuggets were everywhere. Salome could pick them off the ground and did, but how much gold lay 15 to 20 feet down? In the spring, when the cleanup began, the answer was clear. Tom Lippy had lucked onto the second richest claim on El Dorado, and in the spring of 1897, El Dorado proved to be the richest placer creek in the world. Far richer than Bonanza, where Lippy had not been able to stake a claim. In the summer of 1897, he and a group of miners headed south on board the treasure ship Excelsior. When Tom and Salome arrived in San Francisco carrying about $150,000 in gold, Tom was ready to tell his story to anyone who would listen. Front-page newspaper reports of Lippy's find helped set in motion the great Klondike gold rush yet to come. Tom and Salome returned to the Klondike and worked their claim on El Dorado for 5 years. They sold out in 1903 and moved back to Seattle with a fortune worth almost $2 million. Huge money back in those days. In Seattle, they built a grand mansion with 15 rooms, including a spacious ballroom decorated with oriental rugs and stained glass windows. Tom Lippy became one of Seattle's most respected citizens, serving as president of both the Hospital Association and the YMCA. He also became the senior golf champion of the Pacific Northwest. But by the late 1920s, with the stock market crash, Lippy's luck ran out. He had sunk his fortune into a variety of businesses, all of which went bankrupt. When he died in 1931, he was dead broke.
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0: CKRW, The Rush. That was Tay-Tay. I knew it. I knew you. Coming up next, your Canadian Press news and sports for 7 o'clock.
1: From the National Newsroom of the Canadian Press, I'm Rob Westgate. Housing affordability remains a persistent problem coast to coast, and it hasn't escaped the attention of the country's monetary policymakers. Carolyn Rogers, the senior deputy governor of the Bank of Canada, spoke yesterday at an event in Victoria, BC, where she outlined the complex interplay between housing, regulation, the economy, and the central bank. Rogers admitted that something needs to be done, including a mix of policies to boost supply while reducing the economy's reliance on perpetually rising home prices. Meanwhile, the top U.S. negotiator in trade talks with Canada says he's fine with Ottawa looking for other trade deals. However, Jameson Greer told reporters at the latest G20 trade ministers meeting that Canada cannot replace the U.S. as a customer. He calls Canada and the European Union very low-growth jurisdictions and says they're still low growth, even if added together. The U.S. trade ambassador also took shots at his G20 counterparts for failing to reach a consensus statement on the use of forced labor in supply chains. Separatist leaders in Alberta say Ottawa's prioritization of a West Coast pipeline doesn't change their push to take the province out of Confederation. Announced yesterday, the new Pacific Link pipeline, which will run from Alberta to the BC coast, was officially declared a major project in the public interest. Pathway to Independence member Corey Morgan says the separation issue is much deeper than a pipeline for people like him, and the move does nothing to change the system. The Saskatchewan government and Bell Canada say work is ramping up on the country's mega AI data center outside Regina. The $1.7 billion, 300-megawatt site is set to become one of the country's largest data facilities, and Bell plans to quadruple its size. Saskatchewan's Crown Investments Minister Jeremy Harrison says it could support 500 permanent jobs at the site, plus up to 3,000 off-site and community jobs. Still, the center has met with public pushback, including protesters and critics worried about how the mega project will affect the environment as well as the electricity grid. And finally, Alberta-born Katie Lang says she understands that province's entrenched grievances, even if she doesn't have a strong opinion on separatism. The musician was born and raised in the community of Consort and lived in Calgary for years until her mother's death in 2022. She says during that time, she came to recognize why so many Albertans are dissatisfied.
2: It's all about equanimity. And I mean, living in Alberta recently for 10 years, I started to understand what it was, the grievances, you know, the inequity of the oil production and the money. And I mean, that's something to consider.
1: Albertans head to the polls later this month to vote on whether to stay in Canada or begin the process toward a second binding referendum on leaving. This is the Canadian Press. In sports, Connor McDavid scored his first goal of the season and tallied 4 assists as the Edmonton Oilers outlasted the Vancouver Canucks in a wild 9-7 contest. At the same time, the Oilers' Evan Bouchard became the first defenseman in NHL history with 8 points through his team's first 2 games of the season. Elsewhere in the NHL, the Seattle Kraken beat the Calgary Flames 6-1 in the season opener for both teams, and the New York Rangers posted a 5-1 victory over the Tampa Bay Lightning. Now over to the NFL, Deshaun Watson passed for 268 yards and moved the Browns into position for Andre Schmidt's career-long 56-yard field goal with 10 seconds remaining, giving Cleveland a 27-24 win over the Pittsburgh Steelers. And finally, in MLB postseason action, the Atlanta Braves beat the Philadelphia Phillies 6-2 in the decisive Game 3 of their National League wildcard series. Braves advancing to a best-of-5 division series now against the 2-time defending World Series champion, Los Angeles Dodgers. From the Canadian Press, I'm Rob Westgate.
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0: Why don't we do your weather first, because Patty hit too many buttons. Currently sitting at cloudy and 4 in downtown Whitehorse, this is your Rush weather provided by Environment Canada. For Dawson, Mayo, Pelly, Carmax, Faro, and Ross River, today cloudy region-wide, flurries ending this morning in Carmax and in Pelly with a slight chance of rain and flurries remaining throughout the day. Good chance of rain and flurries across the rest of the region, high of 4. Tonight, clouds clearing in Carmax and Pelly, cloudy conditions remaining elsewhere with a chance of rain or flurries, low near -8. And tomorrow, sunny in Carmax, Faro, and Ross River, cloudy elsewhere with a slight chance of flurries in Mayo and a high near 6. In Watson Lake today, a mix of sun and cloud, high near 8. Tonight, cloudy, good chance of rain or flurries, low of 0. And tomorrow, a mix of sun and cloud and a high of 8. For Whitehorse, Teslin, Atlin, Haines Junction, and the KLR. Today, sunny in Haines Junction and the KLR. Good chance of showers for Teslin and Atlin. Slight chance here in Whitehorse, high of 9. Tonight, clear skies in Whitehorse, cloudy elsewhere though, with a good chance of rain and flurries in Teslin. Slight chance in Atlin, low of minus 10. And tomorrow, cloudy in Teslin, Haines Junction, and the KLR. Mix of sun and cloud in Whitehorse and Atlin, and a slight chance of rain or flurries in Teslin, high of 8. Taking a look across the territory and beyond at your current conditions this morning. In Old Crow, it's minus 2. Dawson, light snow, minus 1. Mayo, misty, minus 4. Faro, light snow, minus 2. Carmax, minus 1. Beaver Creek, minus 3. Burwash, cloudy and minus 4. Haines Junction, minus 2. Teslin, plus 2. Watson Lake, cloudy, minus 1. Inuvik, cloudy, minus 1. And at the Whitehorse Airport, cloudy and 3. 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

CKRW 96.1 The Rush. Happy Friday to you. Woohoo! Oh, that's right. We made it through the week. That means you get a weekend ahead, and you also get to have a little bit of fun with me on the Morning Brew as you get ready for school and work and whatever fun stuff you're getting up to today. Last call, 867-471-0130. That is the phone number for birthday greetings. You have 10 minutes to get in on that before I start compiling those for the weekend. And you also got a little bit of a preview of tonight's rock and roll house party that's being brought by Whiskey Jacks. That's after bingo, and yes, bingos tonight as well. So lots of fun to be had. Right now, though, it's Mariana's Trench with Fallout on the station playing since 1969, CKRW 96.1, 98.7 out in the communities. The Rush!

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0: Insert side A into... Okay. And we're done. Nailed it. The Friday Night Rock and Roll House Party. Presented by Whiskey Jack's in the Porter Creek Mall. And only on 96.1 The Rush. 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

0: 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Hanging out with Patty. It is 7:28 right now. Sun's slowly coming up here in downtown Whitehorse. Currently at 4 degrees and cloudy in downtown Whitehorse as well. And hey, shout out. They might not have made the playoffs this year and they might have disappointed most people. But good old-fashioned shout out to the Toronto Blue Jays. Woohoo! Because it was on this day, 35 years ago, that the Blue Jays became the first sports franchise to ever draw 4 million fans in one season. That was shortly after the Sky Dome opened. It was the same day that they got their AL East title with a win over the then California Angels. So you can think back to the glory days, 91, 92, 93, you know, well, 92 and 93 for those World Series. And you can think back on how good a team used to be, as is tradition when you root for a team like that. Coming up, we got your birthday greetings. We'll find out who's taking home the Dairy Queen and who is celebrating this weekend. I also have some Adele on the way for you as well. Cameron Whitcomb, your Klondike question, and so much more. Right now, a little bit of a news update from our pals at the Canadian Press.
1: Now this update from the Canadian Press. Alberta Premier Danielle Smith says she will vote to stay in Canada and is touting joint provincial-federal projects like a pipeline as an example of how the country is better together. Smith reiterated that message yesterday as she and Prime Minister Mark Carney announced a major step forward for a Pacific Link pipeline taking Alberta oil to the BC coast. Canadian astronaut Joshua Kutrick believes his family is ready for the birth of their third child without him. Ahead of the 44-year-old's flight to the International Space Station yesterday, Kutrick revealed his wife will be giving birth. Some prognosticators say this year's Nobel Peace Prize could go galactic with an award to the International Space Station. A director with the Peace Research Institute Oslo insists the ISS and the organization behind it are rare symbols of global cooperation at a time when multilateralism is crumbling. And court records have shown serious concerns over three career colleges in Ontario. There's evidence that third parties completed coursework while other students couldn't even name their school or program. From the Canadian Press, I'm Don Mitchell.
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3: In sports, Connor McDavid scored his first goal of the season and tallied 4 assists as the Edmonton Oilers outlasted the Vancouver Canucks in a wild 9-7 contest. At the same time, the Oilers' Evan Bouchard became the first defenseman in NHL history with 8 points through his team's first 2 games of the season. Elsewhere in the NHL, the Seattle Kraken beat the Calgary Flames 6-1 in the season opener for both teams, and the New York Rangers posted a 5-1 victory over the Tampa Bay Lightning. Now over to the NFL, Deshaun Watson passed for 268 yards and moved the Browns into position for Andre Schmidt's career-long 56-yard field goal with 10 seconds remaining, giving Cleveland a 27-24 win over the Pittsburgh Steelers. And finally, in MLB postseason action, the Atlanta Braves beat the Philadelphia Phillies 6-2 in the decisive Game 3 of their National League wildcard series. Braves advancing to a best-of-5 division series now against the 2-time defending World Series champion, Los Angeles Dodgers. From the Canadian Press, I'm Rob Westgate.
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Today, you can expect cloudy conditions in the capital city with a slight chance of rain or flurries this morning and afternoon. Should be clearing out as the evening progresses, high of 7. Tonight, clear skies, a low of minus 5. And tomorrow, a mix of sun and cloud rolling in over the morning and a high of 6. Taking a look across the territory and beyond at your current conditions right now. In Old Crow, minus 2. Dawson, light snow, minus 1. Mayo, foggy and minus 4. Faro, light snow, minus 2. Carmax, minus 1. Beaver Creek, minus 3. Burwash, cloudy, minus 4. Haines Junction, minus 2. Teslin, plus 2. Watson Lake, cloudy, minus 1. Inuvik, cloudy, minus 1. And at the Whitehorse Airport, cloudy and plus 3. Coming up, we got Adele, but right now we have a little bit of Cameron Whitcomb with Kingdom of Fear on 96.1 CKRW, The Rush.

0: CKRW, The Rush. Adele, Send My Love to Your New Lover. 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
0: 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Leave me a voicemail there and you'll sound just like these folks.
4: We'd like to wish Sarah Harwood a very happy 9th birthday for Sunday, October 4th. This is coming from her mom, dad, brother, and sister. Love you, babe.
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0: And in the world of celebrities, it is a jam-packed musical birthday weekend.

0: Well, you could have quite the concert with the lineup of birthdays in the music world this weekend. You heard them all there, but Sam Roberts, Canadian, turning 52 years old today. Also celebrating a birthday, Sting from The Police, and obviously his solo career. He's turning 75. You heard him there with Mike and the Mechanics, Mike Rutherford, celebrating a birthday as well. Don McLean, the American Pie guy, turning 81 years old. Chubby Checker, turning 85. Lindsey Buckingham, turning 77. I wonder if Stevie Nicks is going to that birthday party. Tommy Lee of Motley Crue, turning 64. And Gwen Stefani, turning 57. And of course, we got to find out who's taking home the big prize today from the Dairy Queen draw. Let's just see here. And it looks like we got Sarah taking home the prize.
1: We have the winner.
0: Enjoy the birthday and enjoy the Dairy Queen. 867-471-0130 for your chance at birthday greetings. Leave a message, leave a name, and leave a voicemail or a phone number too, so you can be like Sarah and win some Dairy Queen. Nico and Vin's on the way on the Morning Brew.
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0: CKRW 96.1 The Rush. It's the Morning Brew, 7:52 right now. Cloudy one today, 3 degrees in downtown Whitehorse, and I hate to be the one to say it, but there's light snow in certain parts of the territory today.
1: Oh, fuck, say it!
0: I mean, what are you going to do? It's that time of year, though, right? Your time and temperature being brought to you by Murdoch's on Main, specializing in natural gold nugget jewelry, mammoth ivory, Canadian diamonds, incredibly crafted rings, earrings, pendants, and bracelets for a Yukon gift. It's Murdoch's on Main Street. Murdoch's on Main Street bringing you that Klondike question of the week. We've been talking about things you didn't quite understand correctly or common misheard phrases. Mine being, of course, brass tacks, as we learned, is not brass tacks. It is brass tacks, like T-A-C-K-S, not T-A-X. And that one apparently coming from the world of fabric where they would put tacks out on a table, measure it out by a yard, and away you go. I want to know, what's something you've heard wrong your whole life? 867-667-7891. Call me, text me, and let me know. The Biebs is next on the Morning Brew.
2: We're colorful. We're quirky. I guess I could have just said we're Yukoners. And our station, the voice of the North, since 1969. 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
2: From the National Newsroom of the Canadian Press, I'm Rob Westgate. Housing affordability remains a persistent problem coast to coast, and it hasn't escaped the attention of the country's monetary policymakers. Carolyn Rogers, the senior deputy governor of the Bank of Canada, spoke yesterday at an event in Victoria, BC, where she outlined the complex interplay between housing, regulation, the economy, and the central bank. Rogers admitted that something needs to be done, including a mix of policies to boost supply while reducing the economy's reliance on perpetually rising home prices. Meanwhile, the top U.S. negotiator in trade talks with Canada says he's fine with Ottawa looking for other trade deals. However, Jameson Greer told reporters at the latest G20 trade ministers meeting that Canada cannot replace the U.S. as a customer. He calls Canada and the European Union very low-growth jurisdictions and says they're still low growth, even if added together. The U.S. trade ambassador also took shots at his G20 counterparts for failing to reach a consensus statement on the use of forced labor in supply chains. Separatist leaders in Alberta say Ottawa's prioritization of a West Coast pipeline doesn't change their push to take the province out of Confederation. Announced yesterday, the new Pacific Link pipeline, which will run from Alberta to the BC coast, was officially declared a major project in the public interest. Pathway to Independence member Corey Morgan says the separation issue is much deeper than a pipeline for people like him, and the move does nothing to change the system. The Saskatchewan government and Bell Canada say work is ramping up on the country's mega AI data center outside Regina. The $1.7 billion, 300-megawatt site is set to become one of the country's largest data facilities, and Bell plans to quadruple its size. Saskatchewan's Crown Investments Minister Jeremy Harrison says it could support 500 permanent jobs at the site, plus up to 3,000 off-site and community jobs. Still, the center has met with public pushback, including protesters and critics worried about how the mega project will affect the environment as well as the electricity grid. And finally, Alberta-born Katie Lang says she understands that province's entrenched grievances, even if she doesn't have a strong opinion on separatism. The musician was born and raised in the community of Consort and lived in Calgary for years until her mother's death in 2022. She says during that time, she came to recognize why so many Albertans are dissatisfied.
3: It's all about equanimity. And I mean, living in Alberta recently for 10 years, I started to understand what it was, the grievances, you know, the inequity of the oil production and the money. And I mean, that's something to consider.
2: Albertans head to the polls later this month to vote on whether to stay in Canada or begin the process toward a second binding referendum on leaving. This is the Canadian Press.
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2: In sports, Connor McDavid scored his first goal of the season and tallied four assists as the Edmonton Oilers outlasted the Vancouver Canucks in a wild 9-7 contest. At the same time, the Oilers' Evan Bouchard became the first defenseman in NHL history with 8 points through his team's first two games of the season. Elsewhere in the NHL, the Seattle Kraken beat the Calgary Flames 6-1 in the season opener for both teams, and the New York Rangers posted a 5-1 victory over the Tampa Bay Lightning. Now over to the NFL. Deshaun Watson passed for 268 yards and moved the Browns into position for Andre Schmidt's career-long 56-yard field goal with 10 seconds remaining, giving Cleveland a 27-24 win over the Pittsburgh Steelers. And finally, in MLB postseason action, the Atlanta Braves beat the Philadelphia Phillies 6-2 in the decisive Game 3 of their National League wildcard series. Braves advancing to a best-of-five division series now against the two-time defending World Series champion, Los Angeles Dodgers. From the Canadian Press, I'm Rob Westgate.
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0: Degrees and cloudy on your Friday morning in downtown Whitehorse. 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For Dawson, Mayo, Pelly, CarMax, Faro, and Ross River. Today, cloudy region-wide, flurries ending this morning in Pelly and CarMax with a slight chance of rain and flurries ending throughout the day. Good chance of rain and flurries across the rest of the region, high of 4. Tonight, clouds clearing in CarMax and Pelly. Cloudy conditions remaining elsewhere with a chance of rain or flurries, low of -8. And tomorrow, sunny in CarMax, Faro, and Ross River. Cloudy elsewhere with a slight chance of flurries for Mayo, high of 6. In Watson Lake today, a mix of sun and cloud, high near 8. Tonight, cloudy, good chance of rain or flurries, low of 0. And tomorrow, a mix of sun and cloud and a high of 8. In Whitehorse, Teslin, Atlin, Haines Junction, and the KLR. Today, sunny in Haines Junction and the KLR. Good chance of showers in Atlin and Teslin. Slight chance in Whitehorse, high of 9. Tonight, clear in Whitehorse, cloudy elsewhere. Good chance of rain and flurries in Teslin. Slight chance in Atlin, low of -10. And tomorrow, cloudy in Teslin, Haines Junction, and the KLR. Mix of sun and cloud in Whitehorse and Atlin. Slight chance of rain or flurries for Teslin and a high reaching 8. Taking a look across the territory and beyond at your current conditions right now. In Old Crow, -2. Dawson, light snow, -2. Mayo, cloudy, -4. Faro, light snow, -2. CarMax, -1. Beaver Creek, -3. Burwash, cloudy, -3. Haines Junction, -4. Teslin, +2. Watson Lake, cloudy and 0. Inuvik, cloudy and -1. And at the Whitehorse Airport, it is cloudy and 3. And this hour of today's best music brought to you by Due North Maternity and Baby. The mornings are getting chillier. The days are getting darker. That means it's time to get ready for a new snowsuit. Swing on by the Horwoods Mall and ask them all about their new snowsuits. Starting off your morning, it's Maroon 5 with a little bit of Sugar on 96.1, 98.7 in the communities. The Rush.

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0: CKRW, The Rush, Olivia Rodrigo with Drop Dead on the Morning Brew. Coming up next, let's find out what's good at the movies. 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
3: Cecily, with your movies, we got some big names this week, but that doesn't necessarily translate into good movies. Let's start with the Tom Cruise movie. It's a dumb title. I'm not going to say it. About a guy who, he's like an oil man and he runs the world. But does he? There's nothing I can say here that won't give you spoilers, so I will tread lightly. I will say about a half an hour in, I was like, whoa, okay, I don't hate this. But then they did nothing with this sort of twist and it wasn't worth the torturous over-the-top 2 hours of nonsense. I went to a screening with Tom Cruise and cast in attendance. They give a very self-congratulatory speech at the end. They were like, oh, yeah, we're great. Isn't Hollywood great? Movies. And they are great. All those things are true. And I do appreciate that Tom Cruise kind of saved movies. I like the guy. I like watching him on screen. He might get an Oscar nomination for this. He was really good, but I don't know that the movie was. They're going for like a Doctor Strangelove meets Don't Look Up, which I love, meets sort of a failed Charlie Kaufman movie, and it just didn't work. It's fun to see Cruise do monologues, though, but with a bad accent. Sorry. Also opening is Verity, starring Anne Hathaway. I don't know what she is exactly in this. I don't care. The main lead is Dakota Johnson, and I don't think this was supposed to be a comedy, but somehow it just was. It's just not great. Again, I'm sorry, but don't forget, I've already seen some fabulous movies that are on the way, so stay tuned. And you might disagree with me on this Tom Cruise film. It's split down the middle with critics on Rotten. So, you know, maybe you catch it on the right day. I don't know. Wasn't for me, but that's okay. I will leave it there. I'm live from Hollywood. I'm Cecily Knobler.
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0: CKRW 96.1 The Rush, 98.7 outside in the communities. How's your Friday going? Give me a call and give me a text. 867-667-7891. Just don't call or text in the classic parental fashion. You know, you get that text from like an aunt, uncle, mom, or dad. In this case, one of them for me this morning, where it just says, call me. And you're like, why does it just say call me? You have the option to write a text message. You can put, in theory, as many words as you want there. Like, call me. I was at the garden center and saw some petunias that I thought looked nice. You know, add a little context to it. But in the world of parents, call me is apparently all they need to say. And then anxiety happens. And then you call them and you find out, oh, yeah, no, they just wanted to talk about the dog, you know, doing something on a walk. So 867-667-7891. You can call me. Just give me a little more info. On the way next, it's your news brought to you by All Pro Yukon.
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2: Now this update from the Canadian Press. Several environmental groups say a new oil pipeline to the BC coast threatens at-risk species and biodiversity. The Wilderness Committee says the Pacific Link pipeline announced by the federal government yesterday will sacrifice southern resident killer whales, insisting the project is an expensive extinction attempt. Despite Alberta being on the fast track to get a new oil pipeline to the BC coast, some separatist leaders say that doesn't move the needle for them on wanting to stay in Confederation. Let Alberta decide, co-leader Keith Wilson suggests the province should have the authority under law to marshal its own natural resources instead of waiting for Ottawa. One BC interim leader, Dallas Brody, says she doesn't understand why the Conservatives are running a candidate in her riding during the BC election. The incumbent legislature in Vancouver-Quilchina is set to face Conservative candidate Carson Binda, who was the provincial director of the Canadian Taxpayers Federation. And the new U.S. jobs report shows employers added 29,000 jobs last month. It falls short of analysts' expectations. From the Canadian Press, I'm Don Mitchell.
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4: In sports, Connor McDavid scored his first goal of the season and tallied four assists as the Edmonton Oilers outlasted the Vancouver Canucks in a wild 9-7 contest. At the same time, the Oilers' Evan Bouchard became the first defenseman in NHL history with 8 points through his team's first two games of the season. Elsewhere in the NHL, the Seattle Kraken beat the Calgary Flames 6-1 in the season opener for both teams, and the New York Rangers posted a 5-1 victory over the Tampa Bay Lightning. Now over to the NFL, Deshaun Watson passed for 268 yards and moved the Browns into position for Andre Schmidt's career-long 56-yard field goal with 10 seconds remaining, giving Cleveland a 27-24 win over the Pittsburgh Steelers. And finally, in MLB postseason action, the Atlanta Braves beat the Philadelphia Phillies 6-2 in the decisive Game 3 of their National League wildcard series. Braves advancing to a best-of-five division series now against the two-time defending World Series champion, Los Angeles Dodgers. From the Canadian Press, I'm Rob Westgate.
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1: The theme of our show this morning, Patrick hitting the button way too quick. Okay, your White Horse weather update, currently cloudy and 3 in downtown White Horse. Today, you can expect cloudy conditions in the capital city with a slight chance of rain and flurries this morning and afternoon. Should be clearing out, though, as the evening rolls in, high of 7. Tonight, clear skies, although chilly, low of minus 5. And tomorrow, clear to begin the day, but becoming a mix of sun and cloud as the day marches on, and a high near 6. Taking a look at your current conditions right now across the territory and beyond. In Old Crow, minus 2. Dawson, light snow, minus 2. Mayo, cloudy, minus 4. Faro, light snow, minus 2. CarMax, minus 1. Beaver Creek, minus 3. Burwash, minus 3. Haines Junction, minus 4. Teslin, plus 2. Watson Lake, cloudy and 0. Inuvik, cloudy, minus 1. And at the White Horse Airport, cloudy and 3. It's somber. My body isn't ready on the Morning Brew.

0: CKRW 96.1 The Rush, 98.7 out in the communities. It's the Morning Brew, hanging with Patty. It is currently 8:42 right now and pretty cloudy here in downtown Whitehorse. And tonight, bingo is back on your radio, so get ready for that. Radio bingo is back at it, which means after bingo, 10 o'clock, that's when you'll get your rock and roll house party being brought to you by Whiskey Jack's in the Porter Creek Mall. So that's at 10 o'clock after bingo tonight. Just a little programming note for you. Coming up, I'm going to tell you where you can find your Rush Ride Home host tomorrow, because she'll be out and about on location. I also got the artist we sent some lucky Yukoners to go see with our summer contest, and somebody who's celebrating a birthday today. All that on the Morning Brew.
1: Patrick Fist, 6 till 10 a.m. on the Morning Brew. If you want to bring him a coffee, just one cream, please.
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Hanging out with Patrick Viss. That was Talk with Time Machine. And tomorrow, swing on by City Furniture, Faith Star, the Rush Ride Home's very own, will be on location from 10 to 3. So you can swing by, say hi to Faith, check out the deals at City Furniture, and I got on pretty good authority that Faith might just have some Rush swag with her, but you're going to have to stick around, listen to her show, find out what you're going to have to do to get that from her. That's tomorrow, 10 to 3, Faith Star, live on location at City Furniture. Right now, Buddy Holly, Weezer, Morning Brew. What's with you?

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1: Now this update from the Canadian Press. A top Bank of Canada official says monetary policymakers are struggling to find new tools and pathways to address persistent housing affordability challenges. BOC Senior Deputy Governor Carolyn Rogers says its key interest rate is, quote, too blunt to fix the problem by itself because lower rates fuel rising prices while higher borrowing costs have boxed prospective buyers out. Data from Elections Quebec has revealed that 42.6% of candidates running in the upcoming provincial election are women. However, it adds that men outnumber women nearly 2-1 among candidates 60 and older. An online political commentator and organizer behind an Alberta separatist group says Ottawa prioritizing a pipeline won't halt their independence push. Pathway to Independence says Corey Morgan says the separation issue is much deeper than the pipeline for people like him and that the move doesn't change the relationship with Ottawa. And the Group of Seven industrial nations says it has agreed to release 100 million barrels of oil, starting with substantial amounts of diesel. From the Canadian Press, I'm Dom Mitchell.
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5: In sports, Connor McDavid scored his first goal of the season and tallied 4 assists as the Edmonton Oilers outlasted the Vancouver Canucks in a wild 9-7 contest. At the same time, the Oilers' Evan Bouchard became the first defenseman in NHL history with 8 points through his team's first 2 games of the season. Elsewhere in the NHL, the Seattle Kraken beat the Calgary Flames 6-1 in the season opener for both teams, and the New York Rangers posted a 5-1 victory over the Tampa Bay Lightning. Now over to the NFL, Deshaun Watson passed for 268 yards and moved the Browns into position for Andre Schmidt's career-long 56-yard field goal with 10 seconds remaining, giving Cleveland a 27-24 win over the Pittsburgh Steelers. And finally, in MLB postseason action, the Atlanta Braves beat the Philadelphia Phillies 6-2 in the decisive Game 3 of their National League wildcard series. Braves advancing to a best-of-5 division series now against the 2-time defending World Series champion, Los Angeles Dodgers. From the Canadian Press, I'm Rob Westgate.
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2: Degrees, cloudy. October took a memo and was like, yep, it's fall. This is your rush weather provided by Environment Canada. For Dawson, Mayo, Pelly, CarMax, Faro, and Ross River. Today, cloudy region-wide, flurries ending this morning in CarMax and Pelly with a slight chance of rain and flurries remaining throughout the day. Good chance of rain and flurries across the rest of the region, high of 4. Tonight, clouds clearing in CarMax and Pelly, cloudy conditions remaining elsewhere with a chance of rain or flurries, low near minus 8. And tomorrow, sunny in CarMax, Faro, and in Ross River, cloudy elsewhere with a slight chance of flurries in Mayo, high of 6. In Watson Lake today, a mix of sun and cloud, high of 8. Tonight, cloudy, good chance of rain or flurries, low of 0. And tomorrow, a mix of sun and cloud and a high of 8. in Whitehorse, Teslin, Atlin, Haines Junction, and the Kluane Lake region. Today, sunny in Haines Junction and in the KLR. Good chance of showers in Atlin and Teslin. Slight chance in Whitehorse, high of 9. Tonight, clear in Whitehorse, cloudy elsewhere. Good chance of rain and flurries in Teslin. Slight chance in Atlin, low of minus 10. And tomorrow, cloudy in Teslin, Haines Junction, and in the KLR. Mix of sun and cloud in Whitehorse and Atlin. Slight chance of rain or flurries in Teslin, high of 8. And taking a look at your current conditions across the territory and beyond, in Old Crow, minus 2, Dawson, minus 2, Mayo, cloudy, minus 4, Faro, minus 1, Carmax, minus 1, Beaver Creek, minus 3, Burwash, cloudy, minus 3, Haines Junction, minus 4, Teslin, plus 2, Watson Lake, plus 2, Inuvik, light snow, minus 1, and at the Whitehorse Airport, plus 3, and cloudy. 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Cheeseburger and Ricky's All Day Grill, serving up your comfort food favorites, including those delicious brekkie bowls. 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And, of course, you can mosey on down to Ricky's right beside the Superstore here in Whitehorse. It's One Republic on the Morning Brew.

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0: CKRW 96.1, The Rush 98.7 in the communities. That was Kesha, Your Love Is My Drug. She kind of sounds like she's doing a fake British accent at the end there. Maybe it's just me. Coming up, I still got your road report on the way, being brought to you by Territorial Auto Parts. Going to be hearing a little bit of Huntrix, Ariana Grande, and we'll get you a preview of the Rock and Roll House Party that's being brought to you by Whiskey Jack's in the Porter Creek Mall. 867-667-7891 if you want to get in touch with us here at the station. And of course, if you want to get something in for the last edition of Trader Time, that is at 3:30 p.m. this afternoon during the rush ride home. 867-471-9939 for Trader Time with Faith Starr. Coming up next, Lennon Stella kissing other people. Uh-oh, on the Morning Brew.
1: I guess you could stream them.
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0: CKRW, that was Shaboozy with Cowgirl on the Morning Brew. 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
0: 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Traffic alert for Highway 4, Robert Campbell near Ross River, roadway marker 350, narrow shoulder, no passing, and rough road conditions there. You also got a couple spots of construction work going on in all construction zones. Follow speed restrictions, posted signs, and pilot vehicles. When you see the cones, ease off the gas. Slowing down in a construction zone helps keeps workers, drivers, and everyone on the road safe. Vegetation control, Highway 4, Robert Campbell, both directions, roadway marker 470 to 414. That's along Little Salmon Lake. Be prepared to stop for that. You also got road construction, Highway 2 on the North Klondike, directions from both directions from roadway marker 498. That is the Summit Roadhouse to 520. Be prepared to stop for that and have some delays there. Top of the World Highway border crossing is still open. The George Black Ferry's fall operating hours are in effect with service from 7 a.m. to 11 p.m. daily. The Pelly Barge is in service but will close on Tuesday at 5 p.m. for the season. The North Canal is open to local traffic. Be aware, road conditions remain challenging and drivers should proceed with caution. For real-time info, call 511 or go to 511yukon.ca. Next, Finger 11 on the Morning Brew, right here, 96.1, The Rush.

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6: It's the Morning Brew with Patrick Viss. You know, the guy who wants people to call him Tricky. I got an idea. Let's just stick with good old-fashioned Patrick.

0: CKRW 96.1 The Rush. Getting ready to head on out of here. You got your buddy Bobby. He's on next with the Midday Mess from 10 to 3. So get ready to have a good Friday with him. And of course, you got Bingo back at it tonight. So get ready to get your dabbers out. B-I-N-G-O, those are the, I was about to say numbers you want. I guess you do want the numbers, but those are the letters you want. And then when you're done bingo, keep your radio on because we'll have the Rock and Roll House Party brought to you by Whiskey Jack's and the Porter Creek Mall to wrap up your Friday. That's going to do it for me right now. We'll chat later after bingo. You have yourself a fantastic Friday till 10 o'clock. We'll chat later. Bobby's next. Midday Mess. It's been The Rush.
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1: Good morning. It's 10 o'clock. I'm Ryan Pigeon. Right now at the White Horse Airport, it's mostly cloudy and 4 degrees. Yukon electricity bills are going up, driven by global fuel costs and international market instability. The territory's fuel cost rider has more than doubled, jumping from about 0.4 cents to 1 cent per kilowatt hour. For the average household using 1,000 kilowatt hours a month, that translates to an extra $6.22 before rebates. Energy Minister Ted Leyking says the territory cannot control international prices, but the government is stepping in with expanded relief. Starting October 1st, an enhanced affordability rate relief program has kicked in, covering 25% of electricity charges in the first 1,500 kilowatt hours used each month. Running through March, the program will provide households up to $116 a month, more than double last winter's maximum savings. Long term, the territory says it's working on a winter reliable energy plan and pushing for federal funding to upgrade major infrastructure. The government of Yukon says it has implemented most of the recommendations made by the Independent Review Board after the catastrophic heap leach failure at the Eagle Gold Mine in June 2024. The failure resulted in about 2 million tons of cyanide-soaked ore spilling and contaminating local groundwater. The Independent Review Board of Mining Experts examined the failure and produced a report with 56 recommendations to reduce the risk of similar failures and strengthen mining practices and oversight. The territory says it has implemented 52 of the board's 56 recommendations, with the remaining four in progress, and all recommendations are expected to be completed by next spring. You can find the report and board recommendations on Yukon.ca. And multiple rural Yukon communities are grappling with health care reductions all at once. Communities from Beaver Creek to Teslin are facing rolling closures and reduced hours this fall due to severe nursing shortages. In a press release this week, Association of Yukon Communities President Lauren Hanchar said the simultaneous outages prove this is a systemic crisis, not an isolated glitch. The AYC has written to the territorial government demanding a detailed breakdown of recruitment and retention challenges and a clear fix. With Whitehorse hospitals already stretched to capacity, the AYC warns that shutting down rural clinics shifts an unstable burden onto volunteer responders and emergency services. The association is now pushing to meet directly with the Minister of Health to ensure reliable health care stops slipping through the cracks. And Whitehorse is gearing up for an inaugural event, putting a spotlight on local and Indigenous talent. On October 10th, the Kwanlin Dun Cultural Center will transform into a high fashion hub for the very first Whitehorse Fashion Week. The event brings together local creators and traveling designers from across Canada to showcase contemporary collections, Indigenous creativity, and wearable art. Organizers say it is designed to be much more than a standard show, serving as a launch pad for emerging local models, photographers, and artists, while connecting the North directly to Canada's wider fashion community. Attendees can check out a vibrant vendor marketplace featuring small businesses and local entrepreneurs. And a quick heads up for your calendar in regards to programming here. Morning local news coverage returns to The Rush on Monday. I'll have your regularly scheduled Rush news coverage, beginning with our 6:30 a.m. news update and continuing throughout the day. That's your news to 10 o'clock. Sports is next.
2: The temps are getting cooler. The days are getting shorter.
3: And Yukon bears are all tucked away hibernating till spring. 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Always be bear aware in the wilderness. 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
1: In sports, Whitehorse women's hockey action continued last night. HVAC took down Physio Plus 5-2, and Kubota won over Schmidt Mining by a score of 6-4. Connor McDavid scored his first goal of the season and tallied four assists as the Oilers outlasted the Canucks in a 9-7 victory last night. The Winnipeg Jets open their NHL season as they take on the visiting Boston Bruins. The Jets hope for a quick start to the season to help them step out of the shadow cast by the absence of Connor Hellebuyck. He's publicly requested a trade and was suspended when he didn't show up to training camp. Deshaun Watson passed for 268 yards and moved the Browns into position for Andre Smith's career-long 56-yard field goal with 10 seconds remaining. That gave Cleveland a 27-24 win over the Pittsburgh Steelers. Watson completed 24 of 33 passes with a touchdown and an interception, and the Browns are 3-1 for the first time since 2021. Bobby's got your Rush weather next.
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0: Mainly cloudy, 4 degrees at the Eric Nielsen International, and the rest of your Rush weather provided by Environment Canada looks like this. Dawson, Mayo, Pelly, CarMax, Faro, and Ross River today. Cloudy region-wide, we've got flurries ending this morning in CarMax and Pelly, with a slight chance of rain and flurries remaining throughout the day. A good chance of rain and flurries across the rest of the region as well, getting up to 4. Clouds clearing in CarMax and Pelly this evening. Cloudy conditions remaining elsewhere, with a chance of rain or flurries dropping down to -8. And for Saturday for Central Yukon, sunshine for CarMax, Faro, and Ross River, cloudy elsewhere with a slight chance of flurries in Mayo and a high of 6. Watson Lake today, we've got a mix of sun and cloud, a high of 8 degrees. Cloudy with a good chance of rain or flurries this evening, dropping down to 0. And tomorrow, a mix of sun and cloud and a high of 8. For Whitehorse, Teslin, Atlin, Haynes Junction, and the KLR today, sunshine for the Junction and the KLR, a good chance of showers for Atlin and Teslin, a slight chance of those for Whitehorse, a high of 9. Clear in Whitehorse this evening, cloudy elsewhere, a good chance of rain and flurries in Teslin, a slight chance of those for Atlin, dropping down to -10. And tomorrow, cloudy in Teslin, Haynes Junction, and the KLR, a mix of sun and cloud for Whitehorse and Atlin, slight chance of rain or flurries in Teslin, and a high of 8 degrees. Across the territory currently, Old Crow at -2, light snow and -1 for Dawson, Mayo -3, snow and -1 for Faro, CarMax, you're sitting at 1 degree, -3 for Beaver Creek and Burwash, Haynes Junction, you're at 1, 3 degrees and mostly cloudy for Teslin and Watson Lake, Inuvik, light snow and -1, and up at the Whitehorse Airport right now, mostly cloudy and 4 degrees.
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Dua Lipa on Yukon's only hit station, 96.1 The Rush. Diving into your weekend with Bobby on The Mess. And right off the hop this hour, the Wheel of Wonder. Your chance to win some dough to spend at Big Bear Eatery and Tap House on 4th. All you got to do is be the first in answering my skill testing question. 867-667-7891 when the time comes. Next hour, I'm going to be calling up the winner of The Lonely Lyric. 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So one lucky qualifier will get $50 credit to spend over there. Not to mention lots of great tunes to keep you moving through your workday, like this next one from Lowly Young. She keeps things as messy as I do on The Rush.

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0: 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CKRW 96.1 The Rush. Remember when they played Shipyards just over a year ago? They were loads of fun. Bobby Ferris, endorsing the fair town of Tawasin and BC Ferries since 1985. I am a valued passenger. Mainly cloudy and 4 in downtown Whitehorse. 10:34 on the clock. And that time and temp brought to you by Burnt Toast Cafe on 2nd Avenue, where today's lunch special will have you wanting to go home for a nap, which is totally fine because it's Friday. You can tell your boss that I said that. A barbecued burger with caramelized onion. Oh, snap! Available for dine-in or takeout, just dial 393-2605. Burnt Toast Cafe, always delicious, on 2nd Avenue. And I'm going to try to keep the groove delicious for the remainder of the hour, which is why Chromio is up next on The Mess.
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0: The voice of the Yukon since 1969, CKRW. 96.1 The Rush, Jesse J. and Domino on the Midday Mess. You're hanging out with Bobby, kicking off your weekend. Music from Stella Lefty closing out this hour. Your Canadian Press News coming up for 11 o'clock. But right now, it's time to spin the Wheel of Wonder. Your chance to get some grub from Big Bear Eatery and Tap House on 4th Avenue.
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0: Yeah, right. 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I can only imagine that means trivia for TV and movie dogs. Oh, look, and I was right. Here is the question, and it's one that I actually don't know the answer to. What breed of dog is Scooby-Doo? You know, Shaggy's lovable best friend, loves Scooby snacks.
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0: What breed of dog is Scooby-Doo? Animated dog all-star from TV and movies. If you can guess what kind of dog Scoob is, 867-667-7891, call or text. And if you're first, you can get some Scooby snacks from Big Bear Eatery and Tap House on 4th. In the form of a gift card, of course. However, it's back to the hit music before we get to those answers. Stella Lefty with Boston right now on The Rush.

where's the music? Right. This is the part where legally I need to tell you that we're CKRW 96.1 The Rush, broadcasting from Whitehorse, Yukon. Now, can we play music?

0: All right, what breed of dog is Scooby-Doo?
1: Great Dane.
0: The greatest of Danes are Scooby.
1: Yeah, buddy.
0: And Shaggy's not too shabby either.
1: No, he's all right.
0: But nobody likes Scrappy. He was a little jerk.
1: Yeah, scrap him.
0: I like it. Who's this?
2: It's Rob.
0: Rob, congratulations. You just won yourself a gift card to Big Bear Eatery and Tap House.
2: Nice, thanks.
0: Enjoy your weekend.
2: Yeah, man, you too.
0: A great answer about a Great Dane. Rob, the winner of today's Wheel of Wonder.
3: Scooby-Dooby-Doo!
0: And Scoob, yeah, you're always a winner. All right, 11 o'clock on the Midday Mess, and your Canadian Press News is standing by.
4: Now this update from the Canadian Press. Spectators stood and applauded Michael J. Fox at Rideau Hall in Ottawa today as he was officially named to the companion level of the Order of Canada. The celebrated actor and Parkinson's disease activist was among 51 people to be inducted into or promoted within the order. Auto sales in Canada were up again year over year in September. DeRosier Automotive Consultant says that marks the fourth consecutive month of sales gains. Canada and the U.S. remain divided on several trade issues after their top trade officials met on the final days of the G20 gathering in Milwaukee. After meeting yesterday with International Trade Minister Maninder Sidhu, U.S. Trade Representative Jameson Greer said talks with Canada are continuing. And CBS Sports and Tony Romo have officially parted ways 1 month after the former Dallas Cowboys quarterback pleaded no contest to charges of operating a vehicle while intoxicated. Romo had been on leave from doing NFL coverage since his July 23rd arrest in Wisconsin. From the Canadian Press, I'm Don Mitchell.
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0: Mainly cloudy, 4 degrees at the White Horse Airport, and the rest of your rush weather provided by Environment Canada looks like this. Dawson, Mayo, Pelly-Carmax, Faro, and Ross River today. Cloudy region-wide, we've got flurries ending this morning in Carmax and Pelly, with a slight chance of rain and flurries remaining throughout the day. A good chance of rain and flurries across the rest of the region as well, a high of 4. Clouds clearing this evening in Pelly and Carmax. Cloudy conditions remaining everywhere else with a chance of rain or flurries, a low of minus 8. And tomorrow, sunshine for Carmax, Faro, and Ross River. Cloudy everywhere else with a slight chance of flurries in Mayo and a high of 6 degrees. Watson Lake today, a mix of sun and cloud, a high of 8. Cloudy with a good chance of rain or flurries, dropping down to 0 this evening. And tomorrow for Watson Lake, a mix of sun and cloud and a high of 8 degrees. Whitehorse, Teslin, Atlin, Haynes Junction, and the KLR today. Sunshine for the Junction and the KLR. A good chance of showers in Atlin and Teslin. A slight chance for Whitehorse, a high of 9 degrees. Clear for Whitehorse this evening. Cloudy everywhere else. A good chance of rain or flurries in Teslin. A slight chance of those in Atlin as well. A low of 10. And tomorrow, cloudy for Teslin, Haynes Junction, and the Kluane Lake area. A mix of sun and cloud for Whitehorse and Atlin. A slight chance of rain or flurries in Teslin. And a high of 8 degrees. Checking out the territory right now, we've got Old Crow at minus 2, light snow and minus 2 for Dawson, foggy patches and minus 3 for Mayo, Faro, snow and minus 2, Carmax, 0, mostly cloudy and minus 3 for Beaver Creek, Burwash, partly cloudy and minus 2, Haynes Junction at minus 4, Teslin, cloudy and 3 degrees, Watson Lake, mostly cloudy and 2, Inuvik, light snow and minus 1, and up at the White Horse Airport right now, mostly cloudy and 4 degrees.
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3: 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Yes, we are on the World Wide Web. Kicking it with Bobby on your Friday midday mess. And this hour of messy music is brought to you by Compadres Burritos. Rolling the best tacos and burritos in the Yukon since 2007 with ingredients all made in-house, from the guac all the way down to the salsa, even the hot sauce. So swing by at 151 Industrial Road between 11:30 a.m. and 8 p.m. Monday through Saturday. Call 456-7649 to order ahead, and make sure you download that app on your phone to make ordering even easier. That's right, on the World Wide Web. Robin and The Weeknd, plus Kendrick Lamar on the way before Ryan Pigeot's Rush News Update at 11:30. 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
5: 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They're often injured by overuse, and these injuries range from tennis elbow, jumper's knee, tendonitis in the rotator's cuff or Achilles tendon. 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Many studies have shown things improve with exercise when compared to rest. So here's a stretch to help the tendons in your legs. It's time to stand up, keep your heels on the ground, and put one foot forward, bending your knee like you're doing a standing lunge.

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0: 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It is now 11:30 on the Midday Mess, and Ryan's got your Rush News update standing by. 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
2: A light rain shower and 5 degrees at the Whitehorse Airport. Good morning, I'm Ryan Pigeau with an update from the Rush News Center. UConn electricity bills are going up, driven by global fuel costs and international market instability. The territory's fuel cost rider has more than doubled, jumping from about 0.4 cents to 1 cent per kilowatt hour. For the average household using 1,000 kilowatt hours a month, that translates to an extra $6.22 before rebates. Energy Minister Ted Lakeking says the territory cannot control international prices, but the government is stepping in with expanded relief. Starting October 1st, an enhanced affordability rate relief program has kicked in, covering 25% of electricity charges on the first 1,500 kilowatt hours used each month. Running through March, the program will provide households with up to $116 a month, more than doubling last winter's maximum savings. Long term, the territory says it's working on a winter reliable energy plan and pushing for federal funding to upgrade major infrastructure. For breaking local news, you can follow us on X at CKRW The Rush or like us on Meta. 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
0: Like Ryan said, light rain and 5 degrees right now at the Whitehorse Airport. Later on today for the Capitol, mainly cloudy with a chance of showers early this afternoon as well, and then clearing to a high of 8. Clear tonight, dropping down to -5 for Whitehorse. And for Saturday, clear, becoming a mix of sun and cloud in the morning and a high of 6 degrees. Across the territory, Old Crow, -2 degrees right now. Dawson City, light snow and 0. Mostly cloudy and -2 for Mayo. Farrell, light snow and 0. Carmax, you're at 2 degrees. Mostly cloudy and -3 for Beaver Creek. Burwash, partly cloudy and 0. 4 degrees for Haines Junction and Teslin. Watson Lake right now, mostly cloudy and 5. Inuvik, light snow and -1. And over the Whitehorse Airport right now, light rain showers and 5 degrees.
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0: A spiritual follow-up to Lennon Stella's Kissing Other People. Serial Kisser by Devin Cole. On Yukon's only hit station, 96.1 The Rush. Watch out for mono, you two. Light rain and 5 degrees right now at the White Horse Airport. Bobby Ferris on the Midday Mess. And right now, it's time to call up the winner of this week's Lonely Lyric. 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
1: Hey.
2: Tanya.
1: Yes, hi.
2: Hey, it's Bobby from The Rush. How you doing?
1: I'm doing good.
2: Good. Hey, you guessed one of my Lonely Lyrics this week, didn't you?
1: I sure did.
2: I believe it was Journey. Jinx, we said it at the same time. Don't stop believing. Well, that's great. You never did stop believing, and now you just won yourself $50 to spend with Chieftain Energy.
1: Yay.
2: Congratulations.
1: Thank you.
2: Hey, no problem. Thanks for playing, and have yourself a great weekend.
1: You too.
2: So, Tanya, picking up that $50 credit from Chieftain Energy for this week's Lonely Lyric. And don't you worry, I'll have a brand new notepad filled up with lyrics for next week and more chances to qualify. All right, more great tunes on the way, including Green Day, right now on The Rush.

in the middle of another amazing set of Rush music. If the next song seems long, it's probably because the DJ had to use the bathroom. They do go to the bathroom, you know.

0: From our very own Patrick Vista's hometown of London, Ontario, that was the Gandharvas with Downtime on CKRW 96.1 The Rush. Rolling with Uncle Bobby on the Midday Mess. And speaking of downtime, this weekend, if you want to be supremely entertained, check out the Yukon Fringe Festival. My pal Sherry from the Fringe Fest was in here yesterday talking about how much fun it's going to be all weekend long. So for passes, tickets, artists, and schedules, head to yukonfringe.ca. For local news, you're going to want to stick around for noon with Ryan Pigeot. He's got your Rush News standing by for 12 o'clock. And to close out this hour, a band that got its start in Ajax, Ontario. Coming up next on The Rush. 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
1: A light rain shower and 5 degrees at the White Horse Airport. Good afternoon, I'm Ryan Pigeot with Rush News to 12 o'clock. The government of Yukon says it has implemented most of the recommendations made by the Independent Review Board after the catastrophic heap leach failure at the Eagle Gold Mine in June 2024. The failure resulted in about 2 million tons of cyanide-soaked ore spilling and contaminating local groundwater. The Independent Review Board of Mining Experts examined the failure and produced a report with 56 recommendations to reduce the risk of similar failures and strengthen mining practices and oversight. The territory says it has implemented 52 of the board's 56 recommendations, with the remaining 4 in progress, and all recommendations are expected to be completed by next spring. You can find the report and board recommendations on Yukon.ca. Multiple rural Yukon communities are grappling with health center reductions all at once. Communities from Beaver Creek to Teslin are facing rolling closures and reduced hours this fall due to severe nursing shortages. In a press release this week, Association of Yukon Communities President Lauren Hanchar said the simultaneous outages prove this is a systemic crisis, not an isolated glitch. The AYC has written to the territorial government demanding a detailed breakdown of recruitment and retention challenges and a clear fix. With White Horse hospitals already stretched to capacity, the AYC warns that shutting down rural clinics shifts an unsustainable burden onto volunteer responders and emergency services. The association is now pushing to meet directly with the Minister of Health to ensure reliable health care stops slipping through the cracks. And the territorial government is looking for public feedback on e-scooters and electric devices following mounting safety concerns across the north. A public survey has been launched to examine the safe use of e-scooters, hoverboards, and skateboards. Currently, the territory's Motor Vehicles Act doesn't legally classify e-scooters as a distinct vehicle, leaving rules fragmented. While the city of Whitehorse has its own municipal bylaws, there are no Yukon-wide safety regulations. The push comes as electric rideables face intense scrutiny following a strict new e-device ban rolling out in BC school boards. Safety advocates are watching closely. The online survey is open at engageyukon.ca until November 30th as the government weighs whether new territory-wide safety laws are needed. And the Yukon government has laid down the law for the territory's police force for the next 2 years. Justice Minister Laura Lang has officially handed down the territory's policing priorities to the Yukon RCMP for 2026 to 28. The new directives focus heavily on 3 core areas: boosting public safety and community confidence, building stronger relationships locally, and cracking down on organized crime and drug trafficking. Drafted following input from First Nations and the Yukon Police Council, the framework aims to direct Mountie resources straight toward high-impact crimes and vulnerable populations. Both the territory and the RCMP say the roadmap will help align frontline enforcement with what Yukon communities are telling them they need most. And a quick heads up for your calendar in regards to programming here at the station. Morning local news coverage returns to The Rush on Monday. I'll have your regularly scheduled Rush news coverage beginning with our 6:30 a.m. news update and continuing throughout the day. That's your news to 12 o'clock. 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
1: In sports, Whitehorse women's hockey action continued last night. HVAC took down Physio Plus 5-2, and Kubota won over Schmidt Mining by a score of 6-4. 5 NHL games on the schedule tonight, but just one features a Canadian team. The Winnipeg Jets host the Boston Bruins tonight. It's the Jets' first game of the season. They hope a quick start can help them step out of the shadow cast by the absence of Connor Hellebuck. The star goaltender publicly requested a trade and was suspended when he didn't show up to training camp. Michael Harris II hit a 3-run homer in the first inning. Chris Sale came out of the bullpen to get the final 4 outs And the Atlanta Braves beat the Philadelphia Phillies 6-2 in the decisive Game 3 of their National League wildcard series last night. The Braves advanced to a best-of-five division series against the Los Angeles Dodgers. That's your 12 o'clock sports. Bobby has your Rush weather next.
0: Some light rain and 5 degrees at the White Horse Airport, and the rest of your Rush weather provided by Environment Canada looks like this. Dawson, Mayo, Pelly-Carmax, Faro, and Ross River today. Cloudy region-wide, we've got flurries ending this morning in Carmax and Pelly, with a slight chance of rain and flurries remaining throughout the day. A good chance of rain and flurries across the rest of the region as well, a high of 4. Clouds clearing this evening in Pelly and Carmax. Cloudy conditions remaining everywhere else with a chance of rain or flurries, a low of -8. And tomorrow, sunshine for Carmax, Faro, and Ross River. Cloudy everywhere else with a slight chance of flurries in Mayo and a high of 6 degrees. Watson Lake today, a mix of sun and cloud, a high of 8. Cloudy with a good chance of rain or flurries, dropping down to 0 this evening. And tomorrow for Watson Lake, a mix of sun and cloud and a high of 8 degrees. Whitehorse, Teslin, Atlin, Haynes Junction, and the KLR today. Sunshine for the Junction and the KLR, a good chance of showers in Atlin and Teslin. A slight chance for Whitehorse, a high of 9 degrees. Clear for Whitehorse this evening, cloudy everywhere else. A good chance of rain or flurries in Teslin. A slight chance of those in Atlin as well. A low of 10. And tomorrow, cloudy for Teslin, Haynes Junction, and the Kluane Lake area. A mix of sun and cloud for Whitehorse and Atlin. A slight chance of rain or flurries in Teslin. And a high of 8 degrees. Across the territory, Old Crow at -2. Light snow and 0 for Dawson. Mostly cloudy and -2 for Mayo. Light snow and 0 right now for Faro. Carmax, you're at 2 degrees. Mostly cloudy and -3 for Beaver Creek. Burwash, partly cloudy and 0. Haynes Junction and Teslin, both with light rain and 4 degrees. Watson Lake, mostly cloudy and 5. Inuvik, light snow and -1. And up at the White Horse Airport right now, light rain and 5 degrees.
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0: Yukon's only hit station, CKRW 96.1 The Rush. Bobby Ferris on a show as light as Sabrina Carpenter's feather, The Midday Mess. 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
3: Fate sometimes deals strange hands. Sometimes it deals winners. So it was for many mining men when, on August 17, 1896, George Carmack arrived at the 40-mile mining town to register his Klondike claim. Fate dealt a good hand to one such miner, a 29-year-old Austrian immigrant who, after 10 years in North America, was going nowhere fast and now found himself far from civilization at the isolated mining camp in the largely unknown Yukon. When Carmack showed up with gold and an unbelievable story about his discovery on Bonanza Creek, 40 Mile emptied. The miners raced to the Klondike. By the time Anton Stander and his fellow traveling companions reached Bonanza Creek, there wasn't a claim left to stake. It was completely taken from 50 below to 60 above discovery, 110 claims, each 500 feet long, this in a matter of a few weeks. But there was an unstaked creek that flowed into Bonanza. The narrow wooded ravine with hardly a trickle of water twisting along the bottom had no name, nor, thought the four men, could it have any gold. Anton Stander and his companions, J.J. Clements, Jay Whipple, and Frank Fiscator, were about to find out just how rich this creek was. As they walked up the valley, they stopped to pan or test the waters. The first pan yielded $6 worth of gold. None could believe their eyes. All four staked claims in the richest gold creek in the world. By week's end, the entire creek, now named El Dorado, was staked. But no one could know the value of these claims because the real gold lay at bedrock, some 20 or more feet down. Stander raced back to 40 Mile to register his claims. Jay Whipple decided not to bother and sold his El Dorado No. 1 for a trifle. The buyer was Skiff Mitchell, a logger from California, who became so rich he would not have to cut trees anymore. A group of four Scotsmen from British Columbia staked 14, 15, 16, and 17 El Dorado, but they abandoned 16 and 17. Claim 16 was quickly staked by a phys ed instructor from Seattle named Tom Lippy. Al Thayer and Wynn Older staked 29 El Dorado. Then one night in Bill McPhee's bar in 40 Mile, they conned a hapless drunken Swede named Charlie Anderson into buying the claim for $800. $1 million in gold lay under that claim on El Dorado that Anderson unwittingly bought. For the rest of Anderson's life, he was known as the Lucky Swede. Everyone who kept their El Dorado claims became wealthy men, thanks to that day in 40 Mile on August 17, 1896, when George Carmack showed up.
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0: By request from my pal Jeremy the Ref, dedicated to all hockey players heading back to the ice around the territory, whatever league you play in.
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0: Return of the Mac by Mark Morrison on 96.1 The Rush. Bobby Ferris, always working on his stops and starts on the midday mess. Mainly cloudy, 5 degrees right now at the White Horse Airport. Creeping up to 12:40 on the clock. 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Also, don't forget about the vitamin D. Now that the days are getting shorter, an extremely important supplement for all people living up north. 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And speaking of hometown heroes, your Yukon Artist Spotlight still to come this hour, along with more hit music. Teddy Swims, up next on The Rush. He sounds active.
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0: My favorite mistake was when I mistakenly used icing sugar instead of flour to bake cookies at my childhood home when I was 17. I created hot black magma that pretty much destroyed the oven. I was Mr. Popular. Beat that, Cheryl. CKRW 96.1 The Rush, rolling with Bobby on the midday mess. See, I told you it was messy. Ryan's got your Rush News standing by for 1 p.m. More great music from Zara Larsson closing out the hour. And right now, it's the incomparable Canucks on your Yukon Artist Spotlight, brought to you by Skills Canada Yukon.
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0: 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It is now 1 o'clock on the Midday Mess, and Ryan Pigeau has got your Rush news standing by.
1: Good afternoon, I'm Ryan Pigeau with Rush News till 1 o'clock. Yukon electricity bills are going up, driven by global fuel costs and international market instability. The territory's fuel cost rider has more than doubled, jumping from about 0.4 cents to 1 cent per kilowatt hour. For the average household using 1,000 kilowatt hours a month, that translates to an extra $6.22 before rebates. Energy Minister Ted Lakin says the territory cannot control international prices, but the government is stepping in with expanded relief. An enhanced affordability rate relief program has kicked in starting October 1st, covering 25% of electricity charges in the first 1,500 kilowatt hours used each month. Running through March, the program will provide households up to $116 a month, more than doubling last year's maximum savings. Long term, the territory says it is working on a winter reliable energy plan and pushing for federal funding to upgrade major infrastructure. And Whitehorse's own Cody Strand is just one day away from taking on Canada's top young athletic talent in Toronto. The 15-year-old Porter Creek secondary student will compete tomorrow at the RBC Training Ground National Final, the flagship talent search for the Canadian Olympic Committee. Strand was initially scouted right here in Whitehorse this past spring during local qualifier events. After advancing to a sports-specific recruitment camp in Calgary, he caught the eye of Luge Canada coach Dania Obratov, who highlighted Strand's genuine interest and strong performance in the sport. Early in September, Strand was named to the top 100 finalists nationwide, invited to Toronto. This Saturday, he will compete against those top 100 athletes for one of 35 coveted funding spots. Winners will secure official support, a place in the National Development Program, and an accelerated track toward future Olympic Games, with the funding announcements expected in the weeks following the event. And the Yukon government has laid down the law for the territory's police force for the next 2 years. Justice Minister Laura Lang has officially handed down the territory's policing priorities to the Yukon RCMP for 2026 to 2028. The new directives focus heavily on three core areas: boosting public safety and community confidence, building stronger relationships locally, and cracking down on organized crime and drug trafficking. Drafted following input from First Nations and the Yukon Police Council, the framework aims to direct Mountie resources straight toward high-impact crimes and vulnerable populations. Both the territory and the RCMP say the roadmap will help frontline enforcement with what Yukon communities are telling them they need most. And a quick heads up for your calendar in regards to programming here. Morning local news coverage returns to The Rush on Monday. I'll have your regularly scheduled news coverage beginning with our 6:30 a.m. news update and continuing on throughout the day. That's your news till 1 o'clock. If you spot news, let us know. 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
1: In sports, five NHL games on the schedule tonight, but just one features a Canadian team. The Winnipeg Jets host the Boston Bruins. It's the Jets' first game of the season, and they hope a quick start can help them step out of the shadow cast by the absence of Connor Hellebuyck. The star goaltender publicly requested a trade and was suspended when he didn't show up to training camp. Michael Harris II hit a three-run homer in the first inning. Chris Sale came out of the bullpen to get the final four outs, and the Atlanta Braves beat the Philadelphia Phillies 6-2 in the decisive Game 3 of their National League wildcard series last night. The Braves advanced to a best-of-five division series against the Los Angeles Dodgers. And Deshaun Watson passed for 268 yards, completed 24 of 33 passes with a touchdown and an interception, and the Browns are 3-1 for the first time since 2021 after Cleveland took a 27-24 win over the Pittsburgh Steelers last night. If you have a sports event we should know about, email us sports@ckrw.com. Bobby has your Rush weather next.
0: Partly cloudy and 5 degrees in downtown Whitehorse, and the rest of your Rush weather provided by Environment Canada looks like this. Dawson, Mayo, Pelly-Carmax, Faro, and Ross River today. Cloudy region-wide, we've got flurries ending this morning in Carmax and Pelly, with a slight chance of rain and flurries remaining throughout the day. A good chance of rain and flurries across the rest of the region as well, a high of 4. Clouds clearing this evening in Pelly and Carmax. Cloudy conditions remaining everywhere else with a chance of rain or flurries, a low of -8. And tomorrow, sunshine for Carmax, Faro, and Ross River. Cloudy everywhere else with a slight chance of flurries in Mayo and a high of 6 degrees. Watson Lake today, a mix of sun and cloud, a high of 8. Cloudy with a good chance of rain or flurries, dropping down to 0 this evening. And tomorrow for Watson Lake, a mix of sun and cloud and a high of 8 degrees. Whitehorse, Teslin, Atlin, Haynes Junction, and the KLR today. Sunshine for the Junction and the KLR. A good chance of showers in Atlin and Teslin. A slight chance for Whitehorse, a high of 9 degrees. Clear for Whitehorse this evening. Cloudy everywhere else. A good chance of rain or flurries in Teslin. A slight chance of those in Atlin as well. A low of 10. And tomorrow, cloudy for Teslin, Haynes Junction, and the Kluane Lake area. A mix of sun and cloud for Whitehorse and Atlin. A slight chance of rain or flurries in Teslin. And a high of 8 degrees. Old Crow right now, -2 degrees, light snow and 0 for Dawson. Mayo mostly cloudy and -1. Faro, light snow and 1 degree. Carmax, you're at 3. Beaver Creek, mostly cloudy and -2. Burwash, partly cloudy and 0. Haynes Junction at 7. Light rain and 4 for Teslin. Watson Lake, partly cloudy and 7. Inuvik, light snow and 0. And up at the Whitehorse Airport right now, mostly cloudy and 5.
3: 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Doesn't matter what time it is, we're just surprised you showed up.

0: Rima and Selena Gomez with Calm Down on 96.1 The Rush. Kicking off your weekend with Bobby on the Mess. And a shout out to all the new U11 players in Whitehorse Minor Hockey this year who now have to play with the icing rule. And who better to help you out with that concept than legendary goaltender Denny Lemieux from Slapshot.
1: Icing happen when the puck come down, bang, you know, before the other guys, nobody there, you know. My arm go comes out, then the game stop, then start up.
0: There you go. 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

Somber on Yukon's only hit station, CKRW, 96.1 The Rush. Hanging out with Bobby halfway through the 1 o'clock hour of your midday mess. Partly cloudy and 6 degrees right now at the White Horse Airport. And that time in town brought to you by the Quanlin Dunn Cultural Center. Please join the KDCC for the opening reception of All My Tiny Relations, Lichens and Moss. 5 to 7 p.m. Thursday, October 8th, where food and refreshments will be provided. 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And stick around if you want to put your ears on more hit music. Benson Boone on the way, but right now, Maroon 5's first hit. Here's This Love on The Rush.

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1: Up in the Mileage with Kane Brown on Yukon's only hit station, CKRW 96.1, The Rush. Bobby Ferris, not even worrying about my odometer, because that's a lot of zeros. Next hour, a dealer's choice from a Manchester band. That's not Oasis. Hey, I'm just as surprised as you are. Your CP News coming up for 2 o'clock as well, and more great music closing out this hour, kicking things off with the latest from the Biebs. Up next on The Mess.
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0: 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And your Canadian Press News is standing by. That's brought to you by Jackpot Lotto and Smoke.
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2: Prepaid phone minutes?
1: Yup.
2: Cash?
1: Definitely. There's an ATM, and they also do check cashing.
2: A hunting license?
1: Sure thing.
2: Fishing license?
1: I think you're catching on.
2: I see what you did there.
1: You can also fax and photo at Jackpot Lotto and Smoke. And of course, Lotto and Smoke are right in the name. Come get what you're looking for at Jackpot Lotto and Smoke on the corner of 3rd Ave and Elliott.
3: Now this update from the Canadian Press. Canada and other G7 nations are trying to tame soaring fuel prices by releasing 100 million barrels of oil. Oil prices have surged recently thanks to both U.S. President Donald Trump's war in Iran and Russia's war with Ukraine. Five foreign nationals are in police custody facing a string of charges in extortions targeting BC's South Asian community. Extortion demands were followed up by shootings and arsons around Metro Vancouver. Canada's telecoms regulator is developing a new way to help identify gaps in cell phone coverage. The CRTC says it'll give Canadians more detailed info about cell phone coverage, making it easier to compare service options. And you'll be able to report locations where coverage maps don't reflect your experience. The Backstreet Boys will be back in Toronto with four shows in February. The band has a history with Canada. It was here their 1995 song, We've Got It Going On, broke through before the U.S. From the Canadian Press, I'm Jason White.
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0: Partly cloudy and 5 degrees in downtown Whitehorse, and the rest of your Rush Weather provided by Environment Canada looks like this. Dawson, Mayo, Pelly-Carmax, Faro, and Ross River today. Cloudy region-wide, we've got flurries ending this morning in Carmax and Pelly, with a slight chance of rain and flurries remaining throughout the day. A good chance of rain and flurries across the rest of the region as well, a high of 4. Clouds clearing this evening in Pelly and Carmax. Cloudy conditions remaining everywhere else with a chance of rain or flurries, a low of minus 8. And tomorrow, sunshine for Carmax, Faro, and Ross River. Cloudy everywhere else with a slight chance of flurries in Mayo and a high of 6 degrees. Watson Lake today, a mix of sun and cloud, a high of 8. Cloudy with a good chance of rain or flurries, dropping down to 0 this evening. And tomorrow for Watson Lake, a mix of sun and cloud and a high of 8 degrees. Whitehorse, Teslin, Atlin, Haynes Junction, and the KLR today. Sunshine for the Junction and the KLR. A good chance of showers in Atlin and Teslin. A slight chance for Whitehorse, a high of 9 degrees. Clear for Whitehorse this evening. Cloudy everywhere else. A good chance of rain or flurries in Teslin. A slight chance of those in Atlin as well. A low of 10. And tomorrow, cloudy for Teslin, Haynes Junction, and the Kluane Lake area. A mix of sun and cloud for Whitehorse and Atlin. A slight chance of rain or flurries in Teslin. And a high of 8 degrees. Old Crow right now, minus 2 degrees, light snow and 0 for Dawson. Mayo mostly cloudy and minus 1. Farrell, light snow and 1 degree. Carmax, you're at 3. Beaver Creek, mostly cloudy and minus 2. Burwash, partly cloudy and 0. Haynes Junction at 7. Light rain and 4 for Teslin. Watson Lake, partly cloudy and 7. Inuvik, light snow and 0. And up at the White Horse Airport right now, mostly cloudy and 5.
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0: On this show, there are no other kinds. 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
0: I know Patrick has banged the drum, this is Friday's song, but I'm a little more partial to another song about drumming from a 1989 self-titled debut album. The band in question may have started the Britpop movement before there was even a term for it. An album so big in the UK that the sophomore album was cheekily titled Second Coming. With hype like that, nobody was surprised when it didn't live up to its expectations. Truth be told, I kinda like it. Also, sidebar, Mac from Rush News really likes this band too. From 1989, the self-titled debut album from Ian Brown, John Squire, Manny, and Rennie, no need for last names there, their track about drumming, The Stone Roses with She Bangs the Drums on Dealer's Choice.

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With Heart and Soul on CKRW 96.1 The Rush from 1987. I remember that song very well when I was in elementary school. Kind of a bop. Bobby Ferris with you on the Midday Mess. And if you want more T'Pau or other sounds from the 80s, tune in to The Breakfast Club, 10 till noon, brought to you by Legends in the Yukon Inn, featuring all your favorite 80s hits, commercial-free for two straight hours. I mean, it's just great to have in the background on Sundays when you're doing stuff or not doing anything at all. I bring this show to you with open arms. And remember, if you want to make a request, you can always text it to 867-667-7891. Just tag it Breakfast Club. All right, now back to more hit music. Here's the Arkells on The Rush.

Don't you worry, Tegan and Sarah. I know you're Flames fans, and I promise you, Calgary will win some games this year. I said some. What your expectations are for that term are entirely up to you. That was Closer on 96.1 The Rush. Bobby Ferris tidying up the morning mess with one last final meditation.

0: Yep, that about sums it up. Happy Friday. Face Star in for 3 o'clock, and we got music from Taylor Swift closing out the hour on The Rush.
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0: 96.1, The Rush, 3 o'clock. You're on your Rush ride home with Faith Starr and Ryan Pijo. Oh my gosh, sorry. Ryan Pijo has your news coming up next, and that's brought to you by Canada Flooring. Happy Friday.
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3: Partly cloudy and 7 degrees at the White Horse Airport. Good afternoon. I'm Ryan Pijo with Rush News to 3 p.m. The government of Yukon says it has implemented most of the recommendations made by the Independent Review Board after the catastrophic heap leach failure at the Eagle Gold Mine in June 2024. The failure resulted in about 2 million tons of cyanide-soaked ore spilling and contaminating local groundwater. The Independent Review Board of Mining Experts examined the failure and produced a report with 56 recommendations to reduce the risk of similar failures and strengthen mining practices and oversight. The territory says it has implemented 52 of the board's 56 recommendations, with the remaining 4 in progress, and all recommendations are expected to be completed by next spring. You can find the report and board recommendations on Yukon.ca. Multiple rural Yukon communities are grappling with health center reductions all at once. Communities from Beaver Creek to Teslin are facing rolling closures and reduced hours this fall due to severe nursing shortages. In a press release this week, Association of Yukon Communities President Lauren Hanchar said the simultaneous outages prove this is a systemic crisis, not an isolated glitch. The AYC has written to the territorial government demanding a detailed breakdown of recruitment and retention challenges and a clear fix. With Whitehorse hospitals already stretched to capacity, the AYC warns that shutting down rural clinics shifts an unsustainable burden onto volunteer responders and emergency services. The association is now pushing to meet directly with the Minister of Health to ensure reliable healthcare stops slipping through the cracks. And the Yukon government has laid down the law for the territory's police force for the next 2 years. Justice Minister Laura Lang has officially handed down the territory's policing priorities to the Yukon RCMP for 2026 to 2028. The new directives focus heavily on 3 core areas: boosting public safety and community confidence, building stronger relationships locally, and cracking down on organized crime and drug trafficking. Drafted following input from First Nations and the Yukon Police Council, the framework aims to direct Mountie resources straight toward high-impact crimes and vulnerable populations. Both the territory and the RCMP say the roadmap will help align frontline enforcement with what Yukon communities are telling them they need most. And a quick heads up for your calendar in regards to programming here. Morning local news coverage returns to The Rush on Monday. I'll have your regularly scheduled Rush news beginning with our 6:30 a.m. news update and continuing on throughout the day. That's your news to 3 o'clock. For those on the go, you can download the Rush app on iTunes and Google Play. Sports is next. In sports, 5 NHL games on the schedule tonight, but just one features a Canadian team. The Winnipeg Jets host the Boston Bruins. It's the Jets' first game of the season, and they hope a quick start can help them step out of the shadow cast by the absence of Connor Hellebuck. The star goaltender publicly requested a trade and was suspended when he didn't show up to training camp. The Atlanta Braves advanced to a best-of-5 division series against the Los Angeles Dodgers after beating Philadelphia 6-2 in a decisive Game 3 last night. Gerrit Cole will start for New York Yankees against Drew Rasmussen and the Tampa Bay Rays in Saturday night's American League Division Series opener. Cole was set to start Game 3 of the wildcard series against Boston yesterday, but the Yankees swept their division rival. The 36-year-old 6-time All-Star was 10-9 this season after recovering from Tommy John surgery. If you have a sports event we should know about, email us sports@ckrw.com. Faith has your Rush weather next, brought to you by the Aurora in Dawson City.
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0: Cloudy, 7 degrees in downtown Whitehorse. Here is the rest of your rush weather provided by Environment Canada. For Dawson, Mayo, Pelly, CarMax, Faro, and Ross River today, clouds region-wide with a good chance of rain or flurries this afternoon for central Yukon, high of 4. Tonight, clouds clearing in CarMax and Pelly, cloudy for the rest of the region with a chance of rain or flurries, low of minus 8. And tomorrow, sunny in CarMax, Faro, and Ross River. Cloudy for the rest of the region with a slight chance of flurries for Mayo and a high of 6 degrees. For Watson Lake today, a mix of sun and cloud and a high of 8. Clouds tonight, good chance of rain or flurries, dropping to a low of 0. And tomorrow, mix of sun and cloud, back up to a high of 8 degrees. For Whitehorse, Teslin, Atlin, Haines Junction, and the KLR today, sunny in the Junction and the KLR, good chance of showers for Atlin and Teslin. Clouds for the rest of the region and a high of 9. Tonight, clear in Whitehorse, cloudy for the rest of the region, low of minus 10. And tomorrow, cloudy for Teslin, the Junction, and the KLR. Mix of sun and cloud for Whitehorse and Atlin, with a slight chance of rain or flurries for Teslin, and a high of 8 degrees. Across the territory at the moment, Old Crow is at minus 1, Dawson to Mayo, cloudy and 1 degree, Faro, light rain and 2, CarMax at 5, Beaver Creek, mostly cloudy and 2, Burwash, sunny and 3, Haines Junction at 9, Teslin, cloudy and 8, Watson Lake, light rain and 8 degrees, and Inuvik, light snow and 0, and at the Whitehorse Airport, partly cloudy and 7 degrees. Happy Friday. Hello. I hope you're feeling good. It's Faith Starr hanging out with you on your rush ride home until 7 tonight. Softball UConn Radio TV Bingo kicking off at 7:15. And right now, kicking off your Friday party with Noah Kahn and Post Malone. It's Dial Drunk on 96.1 The Rush.

0: 1,741. The guy who takes rec hockey just a little bit too seriously.
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0: 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We're

0: Adele set fire to the rain on CKRW 96.1. The Rush. A bit of a weird weather Friday in downtown Whitehorse. We had clouds and rain earlier, and then lots of sun, and now partly cloudy skies. Kind of love it, though. I took a little stroll earlier, and it was pretty pretty. So would recommend getting outside this afternoon if you can. Faith Star here, hanging out with you on your Rush ride home in your 3 o'clock music hour, which is brought to you by Hurlburt Enterprises. Ensure the success of your project by sourcing the best materials, equipment, services, and expertise. 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From tanks, hoses, pipes, and pumps, to pressure washers and water treatment services, find it all on hurlburt.ca. Last Trader Time of the week coming up in about 12 minutes at 3:30. So if you left a voicemail before 2:30 today, you will hear it in the next few minutes. No Trader Time on weekends, but if you'd like to leave a listing for Monday, please call 867-471-9939. Friday's Trader Time is going to get started in a few cross-eyed stares of Marble Cedar Star. That is my cat, and yes, she has a middle name. Time to get cute with your Humane Society Pet Report, brought to you by the Feed Store Pet Junction.
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0: CKRW 96.1, The Rush, Black Eyed Peas, Meet Me Halfway. You have met me, Faith Star, on your Rush ride home. We are going to do Trader Time in just a second. I was like, what time is it? Is it 4:30? No, it's 3:30. Your Friday Trader Time is about to begin. If you'd like to leave a listing for Monday, again, that voicemail number is 867-471-9939. 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
9: 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Thank you.
10: Good afternoon, Trader Time. If there is anyone out there who would be interested in having some freezer-burned meat and chicken and stuff, good for dogs, would you call 667-6649? We have some stuff in our freezer we'd like to give away. Also, we have a Black & Decker little oven. It's a countertop oven. It's conventional, bake, toaster, the whole works. It has not been used. It has not even been plugged in. So same number if you're interested, 667-6649. The name is Geraldine. Thank you. Have a good afternoon. Bye.
11: I have a lawnmower for sale, cordless, Greenworks, two batteries, and a charger. And I also have a snow thrower that uses a 40-volt battery with charger. And my number is 332-9789. Thank you.
12: Well, good afternoon, Trader Time. I have for sale a coffee grinder in excellent shape, a Coleman lantern in excellent shape, a water jug, small water jug for going camping, and two suitcases. They are WestJet. One is a large one, and the other one is a carry-on. And I have a small little crock pot, and I have a pine TV table and some couple of knives, which would be good for camping. And I have a fan belt and two a set of brake pads for a 2003 Ford Explorer. They're still in the box, never been used. Anyways, and I also have an assortment of a couple of purses, like over-the-shoulder purses, a big one, small one. And I also have an assortment of Lululemon. I have clothes. They're size 8, 6 or 8. And I have a hoodie. I also have a capris, and I have a Lululemon pants. They're not leggings. They're like a pant, nice, in excellent shape. And I have a top, Helly Hansen top. And anyone wanting any more information on that, to please give me a call at 633-4149. Thank you. Bye.
0: That's it for Trader Time voicemails today. If you'd like to text Trader Time instead of call, please text the words Trader Time and your listing to 867-667-7891. For voicemails only, call 471-9939. A few texts left for Trader Time today. The first one says, I have a 2006 Western Star dump truck for sale. It's a tri-drive with a sleeper, new chains, new tires with two new spares, Motive ELD with a new front-facing camera, which has not been installed yet. Engine is a Detroit 14-liter DDEC5 and has 44,000 kilometers on it, not a rebuild, original kilometers. 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Household items, tools, sports equipment, shoes, adult and kids, kids' toys and puzzles, kids' outdoor gear, plus some remaining items from an estate sale earlier this week. Everything must go. That's Saturday, October 3rd, from 10 a.m. to 1 p.m. at 207 Squanga Avenue. And the last message says, I have an Amethyst Biomat SZ 27 by 74 inches, includes carrying case, cost $750. I also have teacher resources for grades 1 to 9, cost $6,700. Contact 867-334-7144 for more info. 334-7144. If you need any information from what you heard today, please call or text 667-7891. That's it for Trader Time today on 96.1 The Rush.
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0: RW96.1, The Rush, Tame Impala, the Jenny remix of Dracula. Here is a rapid fire question for your Friday. When do you start decorating for Halloween? Do you wait until, you know, the last few weeks of October when there's most likely snow on the ground in the territory? Ooh, fingers crossed that's not the case. But do you decorate, let's say, early September, even August? Let me know when you decorate for Halloween if you do. 667-7891. Hanging out with Faith Star on your Rush ride home, 3:52 on that clock. 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Coming up in your 4 o'clock hour, another really great double shot, one to tie off the week, and that double shot McDonald's draw, so stay tuned for that. 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
1: Good afternoon, I'm Ryan Pigeau with Rush News to 4 o'clock. Yukon electricity bills are going up, driven by global fuel costs and international market instability. The territory's fuel cost rider has more than doubled, jumping from about 0.4 cents to 1 cent per kilowatt hour. For the average household using 1,000 kilowatt hours a month, that translates to an extra $6.22 before rebates. Energy Minister Ted Lakeing says the territory cannot control international prices, but the government is stepping in with expanded relief. An enhanced affordability rate relief program has kicked in starting October 1st, covering 25% of electricity charges on the first 1,500 kilowatt hours used each month. Running through March, the program will provide households up to $116 a month, more than doubling last winter's maximum savings. Long term, the territory says it is working on a winter reliable energy plan and pushing for federal funding to upgrade major infrastructure. Whitehorse's own Cody Strand is just one day away from taking on Canada's top young athletic talent in Toronto. The 15-year-old Porter Creek secondary student will compete tomorrow at the RBC Training Ground National Final, the flagship talent search for the Canadian Olympic Committee. Strand was initially scouted right here in Whitehorse this past spring during local qualifier events. After advancing to a sports-specific recruitment camp in Calgary, he caught the eye of Luge Canada coach Dania Obratov, who highlighted Strand's genuine interest and strong performance in the sport. Early in September, Strand was named to the top 100 finalists nationwide, invited to Toronto. This Saturday, he will compete against those top 100 athletes for one of 35 coveted funding spots. Winners will secure official support, a place in the National Development Program, and an accelerated track towards future Olympic Games, with the funding announcements expected in the weeks following the event. And the territorial government is looking for public feedback on e-scooters and electric devices following mounting safety concerns across the north. A public survey has been launched to examine the safe use of e-scooters, hoverboards, and skateboards. Currently, the territory's Motor Vehicles Act doesn't legally classify e-scooters as a distinct vehicle, leaving rules fragmented. While the city of Whitehorse has its own municipal bylaws, there are no Yukon-wide safety regulations. The push comes as electric rideables face intense scrutiny. Following strict new e-device bans rolling out in BC school boards, safety advocates are watching closely. The online survey is open at engageyukon.ca until November 30th. And a quick heads up for your calendar in regards to programming here. Morning local news coverage returns to The Rush on Monday. I'll have your regularly scheduled Rush news beginning with our 6:30 a.m. update and continuing on throughout the day. That's your Rush News to 4 o'clock. If you spot news, let us know. 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
1: In sports, 5 NHL games on this schedule tonight, but just one features a Canadian team. The Winnipeg Jets host the Boston Bruins. It's the Jets' first game of the season, and they hope a quick start can help them step out of the shadow cast by the absence of Connor Hellebuyck. The star goaltender publicly requested a trade and was suspended when he didn't show up to training camp. The Atlanta Braves advanced to a best-of-five division series against the Los Angeles Dodgers after beating Philadelphia 6-2 in a decisive Game 3 last night. Gerrit Cole will start for the New York Yankees against Drew Rasmussen and the Tampa Bay Rays in Saturday night's American League Division Series opener. Cole was set to start Game 3 of the wildcard series against Boston yesterday, but the Yankees swept their division rival. The 36-year-old six-time All-Star was 10-9 this season after recovering from Tommy John surgery. Faith has your Rush weather next.
0: Partly partly cloudy, 7 degrees in downtown Whitehorse. Here is the rest of your Rush weather provided by Environment Canada. For Dawson, Mayo, Pelly, CarMax, Faro, and Ross River today, clouds region-wide with a good chance of rain or flurries this afternoon for central Yukon, high of 4. Tonight, clouds clearing in CarMax and Pelly, cloudy for the rest of the region with a chance of rain or flurries, low of minus 8. And tomorrow, sunny in CarMax, Faro, and Ross River, cloudy for the rest of the region with a slight chance of flurries for Mayo and a high of 6 degrees. For Watson Lake today, a mix of sun and cloud and a high of 8. Clouds tonight, good chance of rain or flurries, dropping to a low of 0. And tomorrow, mix of sun and cloud, back up to a high of 8 degrees. For Whitehorse, Teslin, Atlin, Haines Junction, and the KLR today, sunny in the Junction and the KLR, good chance of showers for Atlin and Teslin. Clouds for the rest of the region and a high of 9. Tonight, clear in Whitehorse, cloudy for the rest of the region, low of minus 10. And tomorrow, cloudy for Teslin, the Junction, and the KLR. Mix of sun and cloud for Whitehorse and Atlin, with a slight chance of rain or flurries for Teslin, and a high of 8 degrees. Across the territory at the moment, Old Crow is at minus 1, Dawson to Mayo, cloudy and 1 degree, Faro, light rain and 2, CarMax at 5, Beaver Creek, mostly cloudy and 2, Burwash, sunny and 3, Haines Junction at 9, Teslin, cloudy and 8, Watson Lake, light rain and 8 degrees, and Inuvik, light snow and 0, and at the Whitehorse Airport, partly cloudy and 7 degrees.
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Yukon's best music. The Yukon Artist of the Day showcases the best music north of 60. 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

0: Miley Bass Persuades on Yukon's hit station 96.1, The Rush. Okay, another rapid fire question. I know it's Friday. Your brain has probably checked out for the week, but I also know that you love a wicked bass line in a song. And if you are thinking to yourself, oh yes, Faith, I do. Let me know what the best song with a heavy bass line is, in your opinion. 667-7891. It's Faith hanging out with you on your Friday rush ride home. We have made it to your 4 o'clock music hour, which is brought to you by KFC Whitehorse. Speaking of being checked out for the week, you are absolutely not going to want to wander around a grocery store tonight. No, if you had that thought at all today, stop it. Who are you kidding? Just head on down to Second Avenue and grab a favorite from KFC Whitehorse, whether it's their original recipe chicken, popcorn chicken, crispy tenders, or the always popular chicken sandwich. 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Your Friday double shot, which is coming up around 4:30 after your road report, does not necessarily have a heavy bass line, but it does hit, especially if you're into 80s music. I will be playing some deep cuts from a very popular 80s band. There is your hint for today. That is coming up real soon. In the meantime, we got more music. Cameron Whitcomb, Kingdom of Fear, on the way on The Rush.
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0: CKRW 96.1, The Rush. That song brings me right back to my elementary school days. Good times. Hanging out with Faith Star on your Rush ride home, hovering around 4:30. We're going to take a look at the Yukon highways and roads in a hot second with your afternoon road report. And after that, tons of fun with your Friday double shot. You will hear two back-to-back songs by the exact same artist, band, could be a group. If you think you know who it is, once those songs start, of course, call or text me, 867-667-7891. If you get the answer right first today, you will be the final qualifier in the grand prize draw. There we go. 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
0: 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Traffic alert on Highway 4, the Robert Campbell Highway near Ross River from roadway marker 350 to marker 350. Narrow shoulder, no passing, rough road, and weight restriction. Construction active across the territory in all construction zones. Follow speed restrictions, posted signs, and pilot vehicles. Currently active, vegetation control on Highway 4, the Robert Campbell, in both directions from marker 470 to 414 along Little Salmon Lake. Be prepared to stop equipment and persons. And road construction on Highway 2 in both directions, the North Klondike Highway from marker 498 near the Summit Roadhouse to marker 520. Be prepared to stop equipment and persons. Expect traffic delays, loose gravel, no passing, and pilot vehicle during work hours. The Top of the World Highway border crossing is still open. George Black Ferry's fall operating hours are in effect with service from 7 a.m. to 11 p.m. daily. The Pelly Barge is in service and will close on Tuesday, October 6th at 5 p.m. for the season. For the latest info on ferry service and road conditions, check 511yukon.ca. And for more updates, please follow Yukon Highways and Public Works on Facebook.
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0: Your Friday double dose of hidden gems, in my opinion, from the police slash Sting. Yes, it was your Friday double shot brought to you by White Horse McDonald's. Two back-to-back songs by the Police or Sting, whoever you want to associate those songs with, because today is Sting's birthday. He was born October 2nd, 1951, making him 75 years old today. His real name is Gordon Matthew Thomas Sumner, and he was born in Northumberland, England. And he was the lead vocalist, principal songwriter, and bassist for the rock band The Police from 1977 to 1984, and then again from 2007 till 2008. He began a solo career in 85 after leaving The Police, and has included elements of rock, jazz, reggae, classical, new age, and world beat in his music. Message in a Bottle has one of my favorite guitar licks of all time. I'm obsessed with it. And there is an acoustic version, a live acoustic version, somewhere that I have not been able to find online, Spotify, YouTube, streaming anywhere for over a decade. I used to listen to it on my iPod. I can't find it anywhere, and it's driving me crazy. If you know which version I'm talking about, feel free to send it to me if you have it. Your double shot qualifier today was probably the fastest call I've ever had during a double shot. I feel like I've said that before, but this time I truly mean it. Bonnie, wow, you were speedy. Congratulations. You are the final qualifier in the draw. I'm going to spin the wheel of names right now from all of this week's qualifiers, and we will find out who's taking home the two free extra value meal coupons from White Horse McDonald's. This week's winner is Bonnie. Well deserved, because you are so quick, Bonnie. Amazing, amazing job. I will be in touch shortly. If you qualified this week but you didn't win, don't stress. You can qualify again next week. Just make sure you're listening to the double shot weekdays in the 4 o'clock hour on your rush ride home. Creeping up to 5, hanging with Faith, and it's time to see what's going on in the city of Whitehorse.
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